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Today is Columbus Day, right? But did you also know that today is Thanksgiving in Canada? It's true. Indiana 105 with John Pardee and Boots.

0: for Northwest Indiana. Partly cloudy tonight, low of 71. For tomorrow, sunny, just a little cooler with a high of 83. Tuesday night, a chance of thunderstorms, then showers likely later, low in the middle 60s. Wednesday, a 50% chance of showers, high in the low 70s. Wednesday night, mostly cloudy, low 54. Thursday, showers with a high of 66. And that's your Northwest Indiana forecast.
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0: That is Ashley Cook in Baby Blues on the country station, Indiana 105. Mac McClough, hope you're hungry. We have three 50-50 Friday deals this Friday. We have a new one, Maria's Pasta Project. That's on Calumet in Valparaiso. Also, Blueberry Hill Pancake House in Portage and Blue Point Oysters and Sushi Bar in Valparaiso. 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Coming up next, you're going to get more music on the way from Jake Owen. 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

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You know what I'm talking about. Hey baby, what you doing tonight? It's butterflies and Bud Lights under the stars and on the stripes.

Jake Owen, The Country Station, Indiana 105. Matt McLeod on this National Farmers Day. Yes, it's also Columbus Day, too. And, of course, Thanksgiving Day in Canada. 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Dan and Shay say so.

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1: President Trump is defending his deal with Russia to obtain diesel fuel from that country after some harsh criticism. Trump said last week Russia would release 300,000 tons of diesel to ease a global fuel shortage, with more shipments to follow. Critics of the deal say it gives Russian President Putin a financial lifeline and undermines U.S. sanctions against the country. President Trump continues to stump for Republicans ahead of the midterms tonight in Ohio, endorsing Senator John Husted in Youngstown, the incumbent facing a close challenge from former Democratic Senator Sherrod Brown. Riders of the Goliath roller coaster at Six Flags over Georgia today had to be evacuated after a man fell to his death and at least four others were injured. Witnesses report seeing a man fall from the coaster, which climbs to a height of 200 feet, reaching a maximum speed of 70 miles an hour. Neither local police or the park have confirmed how the man died. I'm Scott Carr.
2: For Northwest Indiana, in the next 24 hours, we'll have some nice weather. After that, it's going to be a little wet. Tonight, partly cloudy, low 71. For tomorrow, sunny with a high of 83. Tuesday night, a chance of showers and thunderstorms. We'll have north-northeasterly winds around 5 miles per hour with a low of 64. Wednesday, a 50% chance of showers in the afternoon, mostly cloudy, high near 71.

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Oh, new study finds that teens who walk more have fewer mental health problems. Interesting. 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

Riley Green, Indiana 105. Oh, why do people wake up in a bad mood? Coming up in a few minutes, we'll tell you the reasons why. This is Chris Young.

0: for Northwest Indiana. Partly cloudy tonight, low of 71. For tomorrow, sunny, just a little cooler with a high of 83. Tuesday night, a chance of thunderstorms, then showers likely later, low in the middle 60s. Wednesday, a 50% chance of showers, high in the low 70s. Wednesday night, mostly cloudy, low 54. Thursday, showers with a high of 66. And that's your Northwest Indiana forecast.
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8: I started using when I was 13.
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11: Actually, mice contaminate food and spread disease.
12: Bed bugs? 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
13: So I saw a cockroach. Okay, three. It's no emergency.
11: Actually, cockroaches can trigger asthma.

0: Clay Walker and Dreaming with My Eyes Open on Indiana 105. Oh, earlier I said that we would tell you about why people wake up in a bad mood. Well, 48% say they stayed up late watching TV. That's why they're in a bad mood. 38% negative event in personal life. 35% uncomfortable mattress. 33% their partner tossing and turning, and 27% said it was outside noise. So that's why some people wake up in a bad mood. Coming up, we're going to keep you in a good mood with more music on the way from Jelly Roll. Keep it here.
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This is Chase Matthew. I'm holding it down. He's holding the fort.

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1: Democratic Congresswoman from Minnesota, Ilhan Omar, is calling a federal raid of her home this morning in an attempt to target political enemies and weaponize federal law enforcement. Omar posted that to social media after federal agents searched her Washington, D.C. area home this morning, a raid reportedly in connection to an investigation into Omar's immigration paperwork. President Trump says he's looking at firing U.S. Ambassador to Greece Kimberly Guilfoyle, the former fiancé of Donald Trump Jr., who reports say asked a businessman and Trump supporter to pay off her $100,000 credit card bill in exchange for access to the administration. An attorney for Guilfoyle claims she was trying to collect money owed for legitimate work she did before entering diplomatic service. The president's in Ohio tonight, stumping for Republicans ahead of the midterms, appearing with Senator John Husted, the incumbent facing a close challenge from former Democratic Senator Sherrod Brown. I'm Scott Carr.
2: For Northwest Indiana, in the next 24 hours, we'll have some nice weather. After that, it's going to be a little wet. Tonight, partly cloudy, low 71. For tomorrow, sunny with a high of 83. Tuesday night, a chance of showers and thunderstorms. We'll have north-northeasterly winds around 5 miles per hour with a low of 64. Wednesday, a 50% chance of showers in the afternoon, mostly cloudy, high near 71.

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This

for Northwest Indiana. Partly cloudy tonight, low of 71. For tomorrow, sunny, just a little cooler with a high of 83. Tuesday night, a chance of thunderstorms, then showers likely later, low in the middle 60s. Wednesday, a 50% chance of showers, high in the low 70s. Wednesday night, mostly cloudy, low 54. Thursday, showers with a high of 66. And that's your Northwest Indiana forecast. Cloudy, low 54. Thursday, showers with a high of 66. And

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0: Something to Lose, the latest by Stella Lefty on the country station, Indiana 105, Mac McCloud. What do people regret buying the most? Well, here's a list of clothes. 49% say they regret buying clothes they never wore. I guess that would be kind of a big regret. 44% regret buying expensive gadgets. 37% say it's exercise equipment. 31% say furniture purchased online. And 25% say kitchen gadgets are what they regret buying. Coming up, you won't regret this. More music on the way from Chris Stapleton. 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

There's nobody to blame. This is Chris Stapleton, The Country Station, Indiana, 105. I'm from the South of Sanity, that is. 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
1: Democratic Congresswoman from Minnesota, Ilhan Omar, is calling a federal raid of her home this morning in an attempt to target political enemies. Posting that after federal agents searched her Washington, D.C. area home. A raid, reports say, was in connection to an investigation into Omar's immigration paperwork. She claims President Trump has targeted her for years with what she calls baseless lies and smear campaigns. The president has been in Youngstown, Ohio, stumping for Republican Senator John Husted, the incumbent facing a close challenge from former Democratic Senator Sherrod Brown.
2: The radical left maniacs, they took the name Columbus, Christopher Columbus, away, and they're a disgrace. And we have to win.
1: Neither police in Cobb County, Georgia, or officials at Six Flags over Georgia are saying what led to an incident on the Goliath roller coaster today that led to the death of one rider and injured at least four others. Witnesses report seeing a man fall from the coaster, which climbs to a height of 200 feet. I'm Scott Carr.
3: For Northwest Indiana, in the next 24 hours, we'll have some nice weather. After that, it's going to be a little wet. Tonight, partly cloudy, low 71. For tomorrow, sunny with a high of 83. Tuesday night, a chance of showers and thunderstorms. We'll have north-northeasterly winds around 5 miles per hour with a low of 64. Wednesday, a 50% chance of showers in the afternoon, mostly cloudy, high near 71.

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What can improve someone's day instantly? An unexpected compliment, good news, finding money, favorite food, or hearing a favorite song. Like this one from Chris Young, "Till the Last One Dies" on Indiana 105.

Well, pediatricians are warning that energy drinks can pose serious health risks to children and teenagers, including abnormal heart rhythms, high blood pressure, sleep problems, and more. Dehydration and seizures. 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

0: for Northwest Indiana. Partly cloudy tonight, low of 71. For tomorrow, sunny, just a little cooler with a high of 83. Tuesday night, a chance of thunderstorms, then showers likely later, low in the middle 60s. Wednesday, a 50% chance of showers, high in the low 70s. Wednesday night, mostly cloudy, low 54. Thursday, showers with a high of 66. And that's your Northwest Indiana forecast.
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0: Clint Black and Desperado on the country station, Indiana 105. I was hearing about this man. He decided to enter a tiger enclosure at the Yorkshire Wildlife Park in England. And, of course, he was mauled by the animal and pronounced dead. It says the tiger was unharmed and remained inside its enclosure, and authorities say there was no further danger to the public. But don't ever enter a lion's cage, you know. Coming up next, we got more music on the way from Sam Hunt. 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
1: Democratic Congresswoman from Minnesota, Ilhan Omar, is calling a federal raid of her home this morning in an attempt to target political enemies and weaponize federal law enforcement. Omar posted that to social media after federal agents searched her Washington, D.C. area home this morning, a raid reportedly in connection to an investigation into Omar's immigration paperwork. President Trump says he's looking at firing U.S. Ambassador to Greece Kimberly Guilfoyle, the former fiance of Donald Trump Jr., who reports say asked a businessman and Trump supporter to pay off her $100,000 credit card bill in exchange for access to the administration. An attorney for Guilfoyle claims she was trying to collect money owed for legitimate work she did before entering diplomatic service. The president's in Ohio tonight, stumping for Republicans ahead of the midterms, appearing with Senator John Husted, the incumbent facing a close challenge from former Democratic Senator Sherrod Brown. I'm

0: Scott Carr.
1: For Northwest Indiana, in the next 24 hours, we'll have some nice weather. After that, it's going to be a little wet. Tonight, partly cloudy, low 71. For tomorrow, sunny with a high of 83. Tuesday night, a chance of showers and thunderstorms. We'll have north-northeasterly winds around 5 miles per hour with a low of 64. Wednesday, a 50% chance of showers in the afternoon, mostly cloudy, high near 71.

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1: Well, it was down some street we couldn't even pronounce. 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

0: For Northwest Indiana, partly cloudy tonight, low of 71. For tomorrow, sunny, just a little cooler with a high of 83. Tuesday night, a chance of thunderstorms, then showers likely later, low in the middle 60s. Wednesday, a 50% chance of showers, high in the low 70s. Wednesday night, mostly cloudy, low 54. Thursday, showers with a high of 66. And that's your Northwest Indiana forecast.
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1: Democratic Congresswoman from Minnesota, Ilhan Omar, is calling a federal raid of her home this morning in an attempt to target political enemies. Posting that after federal agents searched her Washington, D.C. area home. A raid, reports say, was in connection to an investigation into Omar's immigration paperwork. She claims President Trump has targeted her for years with what she calls baseless lies and smear campaigns. The president has been in Youngstown, Ohio, stumping for Republican Senator John Husted, the incumbent facing a close challenge from former Democratic Senator Sherrod Brown.
2: The radical left maniacs, they took the name Columbus, Christopher Columbus, away, and they're a disgrace. And we have to win.
1: Neither police in Cobb County, Georgia, or officials at Six Flags over Georgia are saying what led to an incident on the Goliath roller coaster today that led to the death of one rider and injured at least four others. Witnesses report seeing a man fall from the coaster, which climbs to a height of 200 feet. I'm Scott Carr.
3: For Northwest Indiana, another warm summer-like day on the way before cooler weather and rain chances ramp up as we head towards the middle of the week. Lows around 70 this morning. Sunny skies, high around 84 this afternoon. Showers and storms will move in later in the evening and then continue into the overnight. Lows in the mid-60s. Chance of showers early on our Wednesday, mostly cloudy with highs in the low 70s. Mostly cloudy Wednesday night, lows in the mid-50s. Rain likely again on Thursday, thunderstorms possible with highs in the mid-60s.

'cause I'm a country boy. I got a four-wheel drive. Climb in my bed, I'll take you for a ride. Up city streets, down winding roads.

0: for Northwest Indiana. Enjoy one more summer-like day before the return of fall weather later in the week. Lows around 70 this morning. Sunny skies, highs in the mid-80s today with a southwest wind around 10, gusting up to 20 miles per hour. Showers and storms move in late, especially into the overnight. Lows tonight in the mid-60s. Rain early for Wednesday, mostly cloudy skies, cooler with a high around 71. Rain likely on Thursday, showers and storms, high near 66. Cooler Friday, partly sunny and breezy with highs near 60.
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1: An incident at Six Flags over Georgia is responsible for one death and at least four injuries on the Goliath roller coaster. The coaster, which reaches heights of 200 feet and speeds of 70 miles an hour, was stopped with a set of cars at the top of the ride. Police are not confirming witness accounts that the man fell from the coaster after being launched from his seat. President Trump repeatedly criticized Minnesota Representative Ilhan Omar while campaigning for Republicans in Ohio on Monday night. Federal agents searched Omar's home earlier in the day as part of a federal criminal investigation. Trump called Omar a disaster and referenced her Somali heritage, prompting chance of deport from some in the crowd as he discussed Somali immigrants in the U.S. Digital creator and comedian Drewski is set to host Saturday Night Live. He'll be the first ever digital creator to host the show. Digital media company Puck reported the news with the date set for November 7th. Drewski has some 30 million followers across Instagram, X, and TikTok. I'm Tammy Trujillo.
2: For Northwest Indiana, temperatures this morning around 70. Another warm summer-like day for our Tuesday. Sunny skies with highs in the mid-80s. Southwest wind around 10 miles per hour. Gusts as high as 20 miles per hour. Showers and thunderstorms move in late. Temperatures will be in the mid-60s. Scattered showers and thunderstorms early Wednesday. Mostly cloudy skies. Cooler with highs in the low 70s. Showers and storms again on Thursday with a high in the mid-60s. That's your forecast.

0: For Northwest Indiana, another warm summer-like day on the way before cooler weather and rain chances ramp up as we head towards the middle of the week. Lows around 70 this morning. Sunny skies, high around 84 this afternoon. Showers and storms will move in later in the evening and then continue into the overnight. Lows in the mid-60s. Chance of showers early on our Wednesday, mostly cloudy with highs in the low 70s. Mostly cloudy Wednesday night, lows in the mid-50s. Rain likely again on Thursday. Thunderstorms possible with highs in the mid-60s.
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1: Got a head full of noise, about 100 different things I'm trying to avoid. I got a mind in the gutter.

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1: President Trump rallied supporters in Ohio Monday night as he continues to stump for Republicans ahead of the midterm elections. While speaking to a crowd in Youngstown, Trump warned against Democrats taking over the House and Senate, calling them left-wing lunatics who would drive up prices and roll back his accomplishments. Cleanup efforts continue after Hurricane Isaias made landfall Friday night along the western Florida panhandle. It was the first Atlantic hurricane of the year. Five deaths are blamed on the storm, two in Florida, two in Alabama, and another in South Carolina. Meanwhile, thousands remain without power as of Monday morning. At last check, some 65,000 people are still in the dark across Florida. Actor R.J. Mitty is dead at the age of 34 by suicide, according to his representative. Mitty was best known for portraying Walter White Jr. in the Vince Gilligan-created drama Breaking Bad, the son of Walter and Skyler White. Like his character, Mitty lived with cerebral palsy. I'm Tammy Trujillo.
2: For Northwest Indiana, enjoy one more summer-like day before the return of fall weather later in the week. Lows around 70 this morning, sunny skies, highs in the mid-80s today with a southwest wind around 10, gusting up to 20 miles per hour. Showers and storms move in late, especially into the overnight, lows tonight in the mid-60s. Rain early for our Wednesday, mostly cloudy skies, cooler with a high around 71. Rain likely on Thursday, showers and storms, high near 66. Cooler Friday, partly sunny and breezy with highs near 60.

0: For Northwest Indiana, temperatures this morning around 70. Another warm summer-like day for our Tuesday. Sunny skies with highs in the mid-80s. Southwest wind around 10 miles per hour. Gusts as high as 20 miles per hour. Showers and thunderstorms move in late. Temperatures will be in the mid-60s. Scattered showers and thunderstorms early Wednesday. Mostly cloudy skies. Cooler with highs in the low 70s. Showers and storms again on Thursday with a high in the mid-60s. That's your forecast.
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1: President Trump repeatedly criticized Minnesota Representative Ilhan Omar while campaigning for Republicans in Ohio Monday night. Federal agents searched Omar's home earlier in the day as part of a criminal investigation. Trump called Omar a disaster and referenced her Somali heritage, prompting chants of deport from some in the crowd. One man's dead, at least four other people injured after an incident at Six Flags over Georgia involving the Goliath roller coaster. The coaster, which reaches heights of 200 feet and speeds of 70 miles an hour, was stopped with a set of cars at the top of the ride. Police haven't confirmed witness accounts that the man fell from the coaster after being launched from his seat. The Powerball jackpot's rolling over again. There was no grand prize winner Monday night, so Wednesday's drawing will now be worth at least $562 million. The cash option on that is just over $230 million. The odds of winning, roughly 1 in $292 million. I'm Tammy Trujillo.
2: For Northwest Indiana, another warm summer-like day on the way before cooler weather and rain chances ramp up as we head towards the middle of the week. Lows around 70 this morning. Sunny skies, high around 84 this afternoon. Showers and storms will move in later in the evening and then continue into the overnight. Lows in the mid-60s. Chance of showers early on our Wednesday, mostly cloudy with highs in the low 70s. Mostly cloudy Wednesday night, lows in the mid-50s. Rain likely again on Thursday, thunderstorms possible with highs in the mid-60s.

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0: 71. Rain likely on Thursday, showers and storms, high near 66. Cooler Friday, partly sunny and breezy with highs near 60.
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1: President Trump is defending his diesel fuel deal with Russia after bipartisan pushback. Last week, Trump announced Russia would immediately release 300,000 tons of diesel fuel to ease a global fuel shortage, with more shipments to follow. In a Truth Social post, Trump said he made the right choice for the American people. One person was killed and at least four were injured Monday during an incident aboard the Goliath roller coaster at Six Flags over Georgia. Scott Carr has more.
2: Officials at Six Flags have confirmed that one park visitor died in the incident Monday, that the Goliath had to be evacuated, and that the park was shut down. Neither they nor police in Cobb County, Georgia, have confirmed how the person died or what led to the accident. Several reports cite witnesses who say they saw a man fall from the coaster, which climbs to a height of 200 feet and reaches speeds of 70 miles an hour. I'm Scott Carr.
1: And the Bills beat the Rams 37-34 in overtime on Monday Night Football to close out Week 5. I'm Mark Mayfield.
3: For Northwest Indiana, temperatures this morning around 70. Another warm summer-like day for our Tuesday. Sunny skies with highs in the mid-80s. Southwest wind around 10 miles per hour. Gusts as high as 20 miles per hour. Showers and thunderstorms move in late. Temperatures will be in the mid-60s. Scattered showers and thunderstorms early Wednesday. Mostly cloudy skies. Cooler with highs in the low 70s. Showers and storms again on Thursday with a high in the mid-60s. That's your forecast.

0: for Northwest Indiana. Another warm summer-like day on the way before cooler weather and rain chances ramp up as we head towards the middle of the week. Lows around 70 this morning. Sunny skies, high around 84 this afternoon. Showers and storms will move in later in the evening and then continue into the overnight. Lows in the mid-60s. Chance of showers early on our Wednesday, mostly cloudy with highs in the low 70s. Mostly cloudy Wednesday night, lows in the mid-50s. Rain likely again on Thursday. Thunderstorms possible with highs in the mid-60s.
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Hey girl, what's up? I know it's late, but I knew you'd pick it up. Nah, I ain't drunk. Okay, maybe I do have a little buzz, but that song came on and I just thought what harm could come from one little call.

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1: President Trump is defending his diesel fuel deal with Russia after bipartisan pushback. Last week, Trump announced Russia would immediately release 300,000 tons of diesel to ease a global fuel shortage, with more shipments to follow. In a Truth Social post, Trump said he made the right choice for the American people. A jersey worn by NBA legend Michael Jordan during the 1998 NBA Finals is changing hands at a record price. Tammy Trujillo has details.
2: Hunt Auctions says the red Chicago Bulls jersey worn by Jordan during Game 2 was purchased for $14 million by a Miami real estate investor. That's the highest known price ever paid for a piece of basketball memorabilia and the third Jordan-worn jersey from the Last Dance Finals to reach more than $10 million. I'm Tammy Trujillo.
1: And one person is dead and at least four injured on the Goliath roller coaster at Six Flags Over Georgia. The incident occurred Monday afternoon and the ride was evacuated shortly thereafter. The roller coaster reaches heights of 200 feet and speeds of 70 miles per hour. I'm Mark Mayfield.
3: The town of Hebron on Monday, October 12th, as of 10:30 a.m., issued a boil order for the entire town. Officials say the boil order is in effect until laboratory tests report the water is safe to consume, which can take 24 to 48 hours.
2: The South Shore Line says weekend busing substitution will be in place in Chicago on Saturday and Sunday, October 24th and 25th, and Saturday and Sunday, October 31st and November 1st, due to construction. Passengers traveling to and from downtown Chicago will be transported via bus between Millennium Station and Metra's 18th Street Station, which is about a 10-minute bus ride. The service advisory also said passengers with disabilities, including those with mobility limitations or difficulty using stairs, will be shuttled between Millennium Station and McCormick Place throughout the busing periods. The commuter rail said the work is part of the $650 million expansion of South Shore service and is necessary to expand capacity through the area north of 18th Street to accommodate additional trains. In Merrillville, officials gathered earlier this month to celebrate the town's new gateway signage program. The first sign went in at 93rd Avenue and Merrillville Road, and residents will be seeing more of them on main thoroughfares throughout town. The town also said new parks signage will be going in at all of Merrillville's parks through the project. A Rhode Island man became the unofficial world record holder for a pumpkin that weighed in at 3,156 pounds. It was announced Saturday morning at the Southern New England Giant Pumpkin Weigh-Off. The pumpkin's weight has yet to be certified by the Guinness Book of World Records. 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I'm Laura Voluschko.
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5: Early indications on a Tuesday morning, we're off to a good start. Highways and expressways look to be free and clear, moving along nicely. It's early, and our volume will start to build soon, but for now, we're doing pretty well. Inbound to Chicago as well. Forward to the Rhine, 219-405-7743, our hotline. Scott Rosenberg, Region News Team Traffic.
3: For northwest Indiana, highs in the lower 80s this afternoon. West-southwest wind 10 to 15 miles per hour, gusting as high as 20. Showers and thunderstorms likely tonight, increasing clouds with a low in the lower 60s. Chance of showers and thunderstorms Wednesday, mostly cloudy skies, cooler with highs in the mid-60s. North wind 5 to 15 miles per hour. A slight chance of rain late night Wednesday night, lows in the mid-50s. That's your region forecast.
5: 504, Indiana 105 on a Tuesday morning, October the 13th. 70 degrees in Valpo. It's starting out kind of balmy this morning. It's 71 in Crown Point and 72 at the lakefront at the Gary Chicago Airport.

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2: He's a ranch hand in a pinch, man. 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

0: just want my horse back.
1: Cody Johnson, the country station, Indiana 105 on a Tuesday morning. It's 5:11. Scott Rosenberg in for Katie Day. She'll be back tomorrow from her little mini vacation. I just talked to a Region News traffic tipster who said northbound climb between 80 and 94 on the lakeshore, there is a vehicle in the northbound lanes, but headed southbound and still progressing southbound. So be very careful through there northbound on Klein Avenue right now for a vehicle that's driving in the wrong direction in the wrong lane. Driving southbound, but in the northbound lanes. We'll get to the full traffic update coming up after this one. Chris Stapleton, Indiana 105.

0: Watch out, northbound on Klein Avenue. We've got a vehicle traveling southbound in the northbound lane, according to tipsters, traveling toward 8094. Traveling south, but in the northbound lanes of Klein Avenue. So watch out for that. Something's screwed up there, obviously. Everything else looking pretty typical this morning. 219-405-7743. Our hotline, Scott Rosenberg, Region News Team Traffic.
1: For northwest Indiana, highs in the lower 80s this afternoon. West-southwest wind 10 to 15 miles per hour, gusting as high as 20. Showers and thunderstorms likely tonight, increasing clouds with a low in the lower 60s. Chance of showers and thunderstorms Wednesday, mostly cloudy.

0: Cloudy skies, cooler with highs in the mid-60s. North wind 5 to 15 miles per hour. A slight chance of rain late night Wednesday night, lows in the mid-50s. That's your region forecast.
1: 5:16 now on a Tuesday morning, 72 in Lake Station. It's 70 straight up in Cedar Lake.
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6: How you work in Valpo, Merrillville, and all over the region. 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

Lainey Milson, along with John Mayer on the Country Station, Indiana 105. Once again, watch out. We're seeing some backups now on the northbound side of Klein Avenue in the area of the Indiana Toll Road. That's where we had an earlier report from a Region News traffic tipster saying there was a vehicle in the northbound lanes traveling southbound. So just be careful through that stretch right now. We'll get you news, traffic, weather, sports, everything you need on a Tuesday morning.

Rosenberg in for Katie. She's back from her little mini vacation tomorrow. Hey, the Mullet Man Mike Summers, he'll be here this afternoon. Alicia Tassone as well. But the Mullet Man during the 3 o'clock hour has got something for you. You don't have to bring your dad, but you can dress like him for Brewski Fest 2026. The Mullet Man Mike Summers this afternoon and every afternoon through Friday, 3 o'clock hours, got your chance to win a pair of passes for Saturday's Brewski Fest at Central Park Plaza in Valpo. 5 o'clock things begin Saturday, featuring old school beers, food, live music from the Crop Uppies and the Brew Review Band. Celebration of old school beers benefits the American Legion Post 94. Each ticket includes three classic beers or seltzers if you prefer. So listen during the 3 o'clock hour for your chance to win Brewski Fest tickets. We got some traffic issues with a crash on northbound Klein Avenue. We'll get you details coming up. News, traffic, weather, sports straight ahead.

0: In Munster, the town will host the American Discovery 250 Relay this week. The cross-country relay is traveling 6,800 miles from the Pacific to Atlantic coast. Wednesday, October 14th, the town of Munster is inviting the public to join local officials on the Pensee Greenway at the Illinois-Indiana state line at about 10:30 a.m., Parks and Recreation Director Mark Heinz.
1: Yeah, we encourage anyone to come out and be there, cheer it along, and just to be out there. You know, you can be out there and patriotic if you want, you know, if you feel like carrying a flag out.
0: Lansing will pass the relay baton to Munster officials who will take turns carrying it through the community before it's passed to members of the school town of Munster cross-country teams. Participants are completing the journey by foot, bicycle, and kayak while carrying a special baton containing a copy of the Declaration of Independence. The event celebrating America's 250th birthday is also meant to bring communities together along the nation's first coast-to-coast non-motorized trail. Heinz added the relay will travel nearly 100 miles on Wednesday from Lansing to North Judson to detour along the Indiana Dunes. In Hebron, the town on Monday announced a town-wide boil order. Officials said it is recommended to boil your drinking and cooking water for at least 1 minute before using. The boil order will be in effect until laboratory tests report the water is safe to consume, which can take 24 to 48 hours. Officials said residents will be notified when the boil advisory is no longer in effect. Any questions or concerns can be directed to the Hebron Water Department. The American Iron and Steel Institute reports domestic raw steel production for the week ending October 10th was down 0.03% from the previous week. Production was just under 1.8 million net tons with a capability utilization rate of 77.8%. The Great Lakes region, which includes Northwest Indiana mills, produced 534,000 net tons, a 12,000-ton increase. Your forecast for the region coming up. I'm Laura Volushko.
2: Well, it was a tipster earlier that told us we had a vehicle traveling southbound on Klein Avenue, but in the northbound lanes. Now we've got a northbound crash near US 20. As a matter of fact, northbound Klein Avenue traffic is being forced off at US 20 there. That'd be Michigan Avenue or Fifth Avenue on the Gary side. And the northbound lanes of Klein Avenue now are closed north of Route 20 to just north of the toll road to Chicago Avenue, basically, in the East Chicago corridor right now, northbound on Klein Avenue. So if you're used to using northbound Klein to get to the lakeshore, you're going to be forced off at US 20, Michigan Street / 15th Avenue, and you're going to have to choose an alternate to get toward the lakeshore, BP or the mill or what have you, Indiana Harbor. 219-405-7743, our hotline, Scott Rosenberg, Region News Team Traffic.
0: For northwest Indiana, highs in the lower 80s this afternoon. West-southwest wind 10 to 15 miles per hour, gusting as high as 20. Showers and thunderstorms likely tonight, increasing clouds with a low in the lower 60s. Chance of showers and thunderstorms Wednesday, mostly cloudy skies, cooler with highs in the mid-60s. North wind 5 to 15 miles per hour. A slight chance of rain late night Wednesday night, lows in the mid-50s. That's your region forecast.
2: 5:33 Tuesday morning. It's 69 in Lowell and 69 in Westville.
3: I'm Carl Berner with sports. The Milwaukee Brewers are up 2-0 in the National League Championship Series after topping the Dodgers 7-4 in Game 2 from American Family Field. William Contreras led the way at the plate after going 3-for-4 with a solo homer and 3 runs batted in for the Brew Crew. Brock Stewart was saddled with the loss after allowing 1 run on 2 hits and a walk for L.A., which hopes to crawl its way back into the best-of-7 series when it hosts Milwaukee for Game 3 on Wednesday. Meanwhile, the Cleveland Guardians are ahead in the American League Championship Series. The team took down the Rays 7-3 in Game 1 from St. Pete last night. Joe Adell and Nathaniel Lowe each drove in a pair of runs as Cleveland leads the best-of-7 series 1-0. Cole Sulcer allowed 3 runs out of the pen for Tampa, which will try to draw even when Game 2 takes place from the Trop today. The Blackhawks return to the ice tonight. The team faces off against Evgeny Malkin and the Penguins at home. The Blackhawks are 1-5 on the young season. The NBA preseason rolls on this week with the Pacers continuing tonight at Oklahoma City. The Bulls will visit the Milwaukee Bucks tomorrow night. And Week 7 of college football is coming up. Purdue is 3-3 and hosts Washington on Friday night at 7 p.m. 6-0 Indiana hosts Ohio State Saturday at 11 a.m. Number 25 Northwestern is on the road at Michigan State Saturday at 11 a.m. Notre Dame is also 6-0 and visits BYU Saturday. And Valparaiso looks for their third straight conference win on the road at San Diego at 3 p.m. I'm Carl Berner with sports.

Kenny Chesney, Indiana 105. Scott Rosenberg in for Katie today. We've got that crash that has northbound Klein Avenue shut down at US 20. It's Michigan Street / 5th Avenue. They're ushering northbound traffic off there. But you'll want to choose an alternate because things are jammed up from before 169 / 15th Avenue headed north on Klein. If you're used to using northbound Klein to get from 8094 to the lakeshore, you're going to need to choose an alternate. If you're stuck in that traffic, you're waiting to get ushered off northbound Klein at US 20. We'll get you a traffic and weather update for Northwest Indiana coming up next. Indiana 105. You're all

0: If you use northbound Klein Avenue to get between 80 and 94 and the Lakeshore, you need to choose an alternate. Things jam up good and tight right before you get to 169/15th Avenue, and they're going to make you get off of northbound Klein at US 20. That's Michigan Street slash 5th Avenue, westbound side of Michigan Street there, headed toward Kennedy Avenue, all jammed up as well. The northbound lanes are closed north of US 20 there because of an earlier crash scene with ambulances and other crews on the scene there. Everything else looking pretty typical so far, but northbound Klein is closed at US 20. 219-405-7743, our hotline, Scott Rosenberg, Region News Team Traffic.
1: For northwest Indiana, highs in the lower 80s this afternoon. West-southwest wind 10 to 15 miles per hour, gusting as high as 20. Showers and thunderstorms likely tonight, increasing clouds with a low in the lower 60s. Chance of showers and thunderstorms Wednesday, mostly cloudy skies, cooler with highs in the mid-60s. North wind 5 to 15 miles per hour. A slight chance of rain late night Wednesday night, lows in the mid-50s. That's your region forecast.
0: 546 now at 70 in Boone Grove. It's 72 at the lakefront, Ogden Dunes.
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1: President Trump heads to Alaska today as he continues to stump for Republicans ahead of the midterm election. Mark Mayfield with more on a visit to Ohio last night.
2: While speaking to a crowd in Youngstown, Trump warned against Democrats taking over the House and Senate, calling them left-wing lunatics.
3: The radical left maniacs, they took the name Columbus, Christopher Columbus, away, and they're a disgrace. And we have to win because we have to keep winning because they'll do it again.
2: Trump appeared with Senator John Husted, the incumbent who's facing a close challenge from former Democratic Senator Sherrod Brown. Tuesday, he joined Senator Dan Sullivan for a rally in Wasilla, Alaska.
1: New York City Mayor Zohran Mamdani is criticizing the federal search of Representative Ilhan Omar's Washington, D.C. area home, arguing that her citizenship should not be used against her because of her political views. Pope Leo undergoes surgery today at a hospital in Rome to remove an early-stage growth from his lung. He's doing it on the advice of his doctors. I'm Jennifer Kuiper.
4: Region traffic alert in Lake County. Northbound Klein Avenue has been closed at U.S. 20 due to a crash. Another update coming up in your region road report just ahead. In Hebron, the town's water department announced Monday it has issued a boil order for the entire town due to an issue at the water plant. Officials said it is recommended to boil your drinking and cooking water for at least 1 minute before using, and the boil order will be in effect until laboratory tests report the water is safe to consume, which can take 24 to 48 hours. Officials said residents will be notified when the boil advisory is no longer in effect. Indiana Task Force 1 is returning home after helping with search and rescue operations following Hurricane Isaias. The team deployed last week after the storm made landfall near Destin, Florida, October 9th as a Category 2 hurricane. 35 task force personnel and 13 support members took part in the assignment, and the team was demobilized October 12th. The group is expected back in central Indiana today. In Ogden Dunes, the Ogden Dunes Volunteer Fire Department says it is seeking new members to serve the community as volunteer fire rescue and emergency responders. Those interested can learn more at a virtual recruitment open house 4:30 p.m. this Sunday afternoon, October 18th, online via the Volunteer Fire Department's website, or in person 6:30 p.m. Thursday evening, October 22nd, at the Ogden Dunes Firehouse. Northwest Indiana is coming off a record-breaking day of warm weather. The National Weather Service says Monday's high in Valparaiso reached 87 degrees. That breaks the previous record high for October 12th of 85 set in 2008. The National Weather Service says Chicago also saw record warmth. Yesterday's high was 88. The previous record of 84 degrees was set in 2008. Your forecast for the region coming up. I'm Laura Volushko.
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6: Klein Avenue between 8094 and the Lakeshore northbound side, a crash at U.S. 20. That's Michigan Street on the Hammond side and 5th Avenue on the Gary side. In fact, they're forcing traffic off there. Things pretty jammed up on the westbound side of Michigan Street headed toward Kennedy Avenue right now. But northbound lanes are closed from there up to Airport Road. That's Route 12 in East Chicago. So you're going to have to choose an alternate if you're already in that jam up. That's just starts just before you get to 169th/15th Avenue. It's solid from there up to US 20 where they're forcing traffic off of northbound Klein right now. Northbound lanes are closed north of that point. 219-405-7743, our hotline. Scott Rosenberg, Region News Team Traffic.
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4: For Northwest Indiana, highs in the lower 80s this afternoon. West-southwest wind 10 to 15 miles per hour, gusting as high as 20. Showers and thunderstorms likely tonight, increasing clouds with a low in the lower 60s. Chance of showers and thunderstorms Wednesday. Mostly cloudy skies, cooler with highs in the mid-60s. North wind 5 to 15 miles per hour. A slight chance of rain late night Wednesday night, lows in the mid-50s. That's your region forecast.
6: 6:05. Thanks, Laura. It's Tuesday, October the 13th. 70 degrees right now in Hobart. It's 69 in DeMont. It's 70 in Schererville.

0: Indiana 105. Looks like it's not going to be quite as warm as it was yesterday today. 80, 81. Still a little warm for the middle of October, that's for sure. Then a front comes through tonight, may bring some thunderstorms and definitely some rain, it looks like, this evening and overnight. We'll check into all that with a traffic and weather check. We still have northbound lanes of Klein Avenue shut down at US 20 because of a crash. George Strait first, Indiana 105.
1: There's a plane or a bus leaving Dallas. I hope you're on it. If there's a train moving fast down the tracks, I hope you caught it.

0: 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Let's get you up to the minute with traffic and weather from Chicago to South Bend. Brought to you this time by Unbound.org. A girl in Kenya dreams of becoming a doctor. An elder in Guatemala dreams of being part of a community. Reach out and change their world that will change your own. Unbound.org. Klein Avenue between 8094 and the Lakeshore northbound side. A crash at US 20. Michigan Street on the Hammond side and Fifth Avenue on the Gary side. In fact, they're forcing traffic off there. Things pretty jammed up on the westbound side of Michigan Street headed toward Kennedy Avenue right now. But northbound lanes are closed from there up to Airport Road. That's Route 12 in East Chicago. So you're going to have to choose an alternate if you're already in that jam up. That starts just before you get to 169th/15th Avenue. It's solid from there up to US 20 where they're forcing traffic off. Northbound Klein right now. Northbound lanes are closed north of that point. 219-405-7743, our hotline. Scott Rosenberg, Region News Team Traffic.
1: For northwest Indiana, highs around the lower 80s today. West-southwest wind 10 to 15 miles per hour, gusts as high as 20. Showers and storms likely tonight, lows in the lower 60s. Northwest wind around 5 miles per hour, becoming north-northeast in the evening. Chance of showers and thunderstorms Wednesday, continuing into the midday, then a slight chance of showers during the afternoon. Cooler with mostly cloudy skies and a high in the mid-60s. Slight chance of rain late Wednesday night, mostly cloudy and cooler with lows in the mid-50s.
0: 6:18 now on a Tuesday morning. Scott Rosenberg in for Katie. She's back from her little mini-vacation tomorrow. 69 right now in Wheeler. It's 68 North Judson, San Pier.
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0: 627, Alan Jackson, the country station from Chicago to South Bend, Indiana 105. Scott Rosenberg in for Katie Day. She'll be back tomorrow. And tomorrow being Wednesday, Wagon Wednesday, where Katie goes out to either the Porter County Animal Shelter or the Hobart Humane Society to showcase a very adoptable and deserving pet that needs a forever home. It's all brought to you by Healthy Paws in Valparaiso. You can find our Wagon Wednesday videos featuring Katie showcasing these adoptable pets, our furry friends, on our Facebook page, Instagram, TikTok accounts. You can learn more at Indiana105.com as well. Still have U.S. or the Klein Avenue, that is, shut down northbound at U.S. 20 between 8094 and the Lakeshore, so choose an alternate there. Laura Volusia has got the latest news, and we'll update that traffic report. The forecast, warm today, some storms tomorrow, and we'll see what happens beyond that. Laura's got that, and KB's got sports all coming up.
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4: In Hammond, the Good Life Awards were recently presented at the Indiana Welcome Center. Mike Bonaventura has more.
5: The awards are annually presented by GreatNews.life, and founder Chris Mullman explains how they got started.
6: I thought, couldn't there be an award ceremony that's a little bit more authentic and maybe brings a little bit more emotion and impact to it? And that's what we started. This will be our 11th year, so we've had 66 people that have been recognized during that period of time.
5: Mullman says of the six community members who won an award, he says the LaPorta woman stands out.
6: Annette Loeffler. She is the administrative assistant at the City of LaPorta. She's been in that job for probably 20 plus years. I don't know the number off the top of my head, but probably 20 plus years through at least four different mayors of different parties, way different personalities, way different persuasions. And as they like to call her, this isn't my term, but as they like to call her, she's the glue.
5: You can find out about the Good Life Awards and the other winners at greatnews.life. For the Region News team, I'm Mike Bonaventura.
4: In Hebron, the town on Monday announced a townwide boil order. The boil order to be in effect until laboratory tests report the water is safe to consume, which can take 24 to 48 hours. Residents will be notified when the boil advisory is no longer in effect. Any questions or concerns can be directed to the Hebron Water Department. Your forecast for the region coming up. I'm Laura Volushko.
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0: Northbound lanes of Klein Avenue shut down between 8094 and the Lakeshore. Northbound traffic's being forced off at US 20. That's Michigan Street into the Hammond area. It's jammed up westbound pretty good. From Klein Avenue over to Kennedy right now, or it's Fifth Avenue on the Gary side. The northbound lanes are shut down from US 20 up to Chicago Avenue in the East Chicago area right now. So if you're used to using Klein Avenue northbound to get all the way up to the Lakeshore, you're going to have to You're going to be diverted off at US 20, so you may want to start out by choosing an alternate other than Klein Avenue, maybe Indianapolis Boulevard, to get up toward the Lakeshore area right now. Everything else looking pretty good. Volume on the rise, though. 219-405-7743, our hotline. Scott Rosenberg, Region News Team Traffic.
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4: For Northwest Indiana, highs in the lower 80s this afternoon. Winds out of the west 10 to 15 miles per hour, gusting as high as 20. Showers and thunderstorms likely tonight, lows in the lower 60s. Chance of showers and thunderstorms Wednesday. Mostly cloudy skies, cooler with highs in the mid-60s. Chance of rain late Wednesday night, cooler with lows around the mid-50s. Rain likely Thursday and possibly a thunderstorm, highs in the lower 60s.
0: 6:33, a Tuesday morning, 71 degrees in Portage. It's 69 right now in Winfield and Lakes of the Four Seasons.
8: I'm Carl Berner with sports. The Milwaukee Brewers are up 2-0 in the National League Championship Series after topping the Dodgers 7-4 in Game 2 from American Family Field. William Contreras led the way at the plate after going 3-for-4 with a solo homer and 3 runs batted in for the Brew Crew. Brock Stewart was saddled with the loss after allowing 1 run on 2 hits and a walk for L.A., which hopes to crawl its way back into the best-of-7 series when it hosts Milwaukee for Game 3 on Wednesday. Meanwhile, the Cleveland Guardians are ahead in the American League Championship Series. The team took down the Rays 7-3 in Game 1 from St. Pete last night. Joe Adell and Nathaniel Lowe each drove in a pair of runs as Cleveland leads the best-of-7 series 1-0. Cole Sulcer allowed 3 runs out of the pen for Tampa, which will try to draw even when Game 2 takes place from the Trop today. The Blackhawks return to the ice tonight. The team faces off against Evgeny Malkin and the Penguins at home. The Blackhawks are 1-5 on the young season. The NBA preseason rolls on this week with the Pacers continuing tonight at Oklahoma City. The Bulls will visit the Milwaukee Bucks tomorrow night. And week 7 of college football is coming up. Purdue is 3-3 and hosts Washington on Friday night at 7 p.m. 6-0 Indiana hosts Ohio State Saturday at 11 a.m. Number 25 Northwestern is on the road at Michigan State Saturday at 11 a.m. Notre Dame is also 6-0 and visits BYU Saturday. And Valparaiso looks for their third straight conference win on the road at San Diego at 3 p.m. I'm Carl Berner with sports.

0: Morgan Wallen on the Country Station, Indiana 105. Scott Rosenberger for Katie this morning. Still have some problems northbound Klein Avenue. The northbound lane's closed at US 20. A traffic update right now, and it's going to be warm again today, about 80 degrees, so very summer-like. But after a front moves through, bringing some storms and some rain tonight and some rain Wednesday into Thursday, maybe even Friday, it looks like. And by Thursday and Friday, Thursday's high is only going to be like 60. Friday, mid-50s. See, oh, how things can change in the fall from Chicago to southbound. Let's get you up to the minute. All right, some good news. Looks like we got northbound Klein open once again. We had the northbound lane shut down with a crash at US 20. That's Michigan Street slash Fifth Avenue. They've opened up those northbound lanes again, and things are moving pretty well through there. Those delays we had westbound on Michigan Street in Hammond, headed toward Kennedy Avenue, those have dissipated as well. So much better looking situation right now. Northbound Klein Avenue opened once again between 8094 and the Lakeshore. Everything else looking pretty settled right now. Volume on the rise. 219-405-7743. Our hotline, Scott Rosenberg, Region News Team Traffic.
1: For northwest Indiana, a high around 82 today. West wind 10 to 15 miles per hour with gusts as high as 20. Showers and thunderstorms likely tonight, lows around 62. Chance of showers and storms Wednesday, highs in the mid-60s. Chance of rain late Wednesday night with lows in the mid-50s. Rain likely and possibly a thunderstorm Thursday, highs in the lower 60s. Rain likely Thursday night with a low around 49.
0: 646 right now. Thanks, Laura. It's 72 degrees in Chesterton. It's 69 in Hebron.
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Jordan Davis, the Country Station, Indiana 105. I'm Scott Rosenberg, along with Laura Belushko. We'll get the national news and the latest from Laura and regional news coming up. Traffic check and another forecast update and get you completely up to the minute on a Tuesday morning here, October the 13th, Indiana 105.

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2: Minnesota Congresswoman Ilhan Omar is calling a federal raid of her home an attempt to target political enemies and weaponize federal law enforcement. More from Mark Mayfield.
3: The Democrat posted a statement on social media after federal agents searched her Washington, D.C. area home on Monday morning. The raid was reportedly in connection to an investigation into Omar's immigration paperwork. She went on to say that President Trump has targeted her for 10 years with what she called baseless lies and smear campaigns. This comes after Homeland Security Secretary Mark Wayne Mullen revealed there was an ongoing investigation into Omar and claimed that she married her brother to bring him to the U.S.
2: On the campaign trail, President Trump stumps for Republicans in Wasilla, Alaska today after warning Republicans in Ohio last night against Democrats taking over the House and Senate. Trump argued they would drive up prices and roll back his accomplishments. One person is dead and at least four injured on the Goliath roller coaster at Six Flags over Georgia. The cause is under investigation. I'm Jennifer Kuiper.
4: In Hebron, the town on Monday initiated a townwide boil order effective until further notice. Officials said it is recommended to boil your drinking and cooking water for at least 1 minute before using, and the boil order will be in effect until laboratory tests report the water is safe to consume, which can take 24 to 48 hours. In Merrillville, the town says the 5800 block of Nicholson Road will have daily traffic closures from 6 a.m. until 5 p.m., October 13th through October 16th, while the Lake County Surveyor's Office clears a drainage lateral in that area. Motorists are advised to seek alternate routes while the closure is in place. Northwest Indiana is coming off a record-breaking day of warm weather. The National Weather Service says Monday's high in Valparaiso reached 87 degrees. That breaks the previous record high for October 12th of 85 set in 2008. The National Weather Service says Chicago also saw record warmth. Yesterday's high was 88, the previous record of 84 degrees also set in 2008. Your forecast for the region coming up. I'm Laura Velushko.
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6: Once again, Klein Avenue had been closed, the northbound lanes anyway. Traffic had been ushered off at US 20, but now that's open once again. So between 80 and 94 and the Lakeshore, Klein Avenue looking fine. The Bourbon Expressway looks okay as well, just some sluggishness on the eastbound side approaching the I-65 split in that work zone there. Volume at its peak, so we're bumping along light to light, US 30. US 41, things bunched up in front of Lake Central High School there in St. John. Don't forget the State Road 2 closure in Porter County at the CSX tracks, Washington Township area there near 300 North. That's in place for the balance of this month. And also downtown in Valparaiso, remember Lincoln Way is closed between Campbell Street and Chicago Street. 219-405-7743, our hotline. Scott Rosenberg, Region News Team Traffic.
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4: For Northwest Indiana, highs in the lower 80s this afternoon. West-southwest wind 10 to 15 miles per hour, gusting as high as 20. Showers and thunderstorms likely tonight, increasing clouds with a low in the lower 60s. Chance of showers and thunderstorms Wednesday. Mostly cloudy skies, cooler with highs in the mid-60s. North wind 5 to 15 miles per hour. A slight chance of rain late night Wednesday night, lows in the mid-50s. That's your region forecast.
6: 706, it's 69 in Valparaiso right now, 70 in Crown Point, 68 in La Porte.

0: John Morgan, the Country Station, Indiana 105. Scott Rosenberg sitting in for Katie. She'll be back tomorrow. Alicia Stone from 10 until 3 today. And the Mullet Man Mike Summers from 3 to 7, of course. And of course, and then we've got Mac McLeod from 7 to midnight, right? The Mullet Man, speaking of, later this afternoon, 3 o'clock hour, is going to give you a chance to win Brewski Fest tickets. Brewski Fest, which had been moved from August because of the storms, now it's this Saturday at Central Park Plaza in Valpo. The event starts at 5, featuring old school beers, food, live music from Craw Puppies, the Brew Review Band. And the Mullet Man has tickets for you this afternoon, 3 o'clock hour, and every afternoon the rest of this week. Brewski Fest in Valpo this Saturday, celebration of old school beers benefiting American Legion Post 94, and each ticket includes three classic beers or seltzers. What I'm wondering, though, how well do you remember your old school beer slogans, right? When you're out of blank, you're out of beer. When you're out of Schlitz, you're out of beer. How about from one beer lover to another, Stroh's? That was my dad's favorite, Stroh's. From the land of sky blue waters comes the beer refreshing Hams. Hams had that cool can that looked like a keg, right? Hands up, everyone who had a beer can collection in junior high school or high school, maybe even grade school, depending on how old you are. I had one, but mine was very limited compared to some of my friends. I forgot one. Look out for the bull. Look out for that Schlitz malt liquor bull. Indiana 105 will get you up to the minute. Every 15 minutes, an update on Northwest Indiana's traffic and weather. And this time it's brought to you by Unbound.org. 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An elder in Guatemala dreams of being part of a community. 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It will change your own. Unbound.org. Volume at its peak, bumping along light to light, US 30, US 41, Calumet Avenue as well, through the Dyer, Munster, Hammond area up through to Whiting. If you're traveling along our expressways, doing pretty well right now. That earlier problem, Klein Avenue, that had the northbound lane shut down at US 20, that's been resolved, and things are fine between 8094 and the Lakeshore on Klein Avenue right now. Something you'd like to tell us, just give us a call, 219-405-7743. Our hotline, Scott Rosenberg, Region News Team Traffic.
1: For Northwest Indiana, highs around the lower 80s today. West-southwest wind 10 to 15 miles per hour, gusts as high as 20. Showers and storms likely tonight, lows in the lower 60s. Northwest wind around 5 miles per hour, becoming north-northeast in the evening. Chance of showers and thunderstorms Wednesday, continuing into the midday, then a slight chance of showers during the afternoon. Cooler with mostly cloudy skies and a high in the mid-60s. Slight chance of rain late Wednesday night, mostly cloudy and cooler with lows in the mid-50s.
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Cole Swindell, Indiana 105. It's 7:25 now. In just 5 minutes, we'll get you completely up to the minute news, traffic, weather, sports. Right now, Martina McBride.

0: Martina McBride, Indiana 105. Scott Rosenberg in for Katie. She'll be back tomorrow along with Laura Belushko. She's right down the hall this morning, and she's got the latest from region news, boil water advisory in Hebron, and also news out of Munster and elsewhere. We'll recheck the roads, Klein Avenue. We had a problem earlier that's resolved now, but we'll get you the latest. Region News Team Region News Team meteorologist, that is, Matt Wintz, on a big change coming in the weather here in Northwest Indiana. We'll get it all for you coming up in just a couple of minutes.
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5: In Munster, the town will host the American Discovery 250 Relay this week. The cross-country relay is traveling 6,800 miles from the Pacific to Atlantic coast. Wednesday, October 14th, the town of Munster is inviting the public to join local officials on the Pensee Greenway at the Illinois-Indiana state line at about 10:30 a.m., Parks and Recreation Director Mark Heinz.
6: Yeah, we encourage anyone to come out and be there, cheer it along, and just to be out there. You know, you can be out there and patriotic if you want, you know, if you feel like carrying a flag out.
5: Lansing will pass the relay baton to Munster officials, who will take turns carrying it through the community before it's passed to members of the School Town of Munster cross-country teams. Participants are completing the journey by foot, bicycle, and kayak while carrying a special baton containing a copy of the Declaration of Independence. The event celebrating America's 250th birthday is also meant to bring communities together along the nation's first coast-to-coast non-motorized trail. Heinz added the relay will travel nearly 100 miles on Wednesday from Lansing to North Judson to detour along the Indiana Dunes. In Hebron, the town on Monday announced a townwide boil order. The town said residents will be notified when the boil advisory is no longer in effect. In Northern California, a pumpkin the size of a car is the grand winner at this year's 53rd World Championship Pumpkin Weigh-Off, held on Monday in the world pumpkin capital of Half Moon Bay. Tammy Trujillo has more.
7: Farmer Travis Ginger of Anoka, Minnesota, says he's quite proud of his 2,389-pound gourd. He scores a cash prize of more than $21,000, and his massive pumpkin will be the star of the show at this weekend's Half Moon Bay Art and Pumpkin Festival. This is Ginger's fifth win at Half Moon Bay's annual pumpkin weigh-off. The world's biggest pumpkin tipped the scales in Rhode Island over the weekend at 3,100 pounds. I'm Tammy Trujillo.
5: 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I'm Laura Volushko.
0: Volume at its peak, bumping along light to light, US 30, US 41, Calumet Avenue as well, through the Dyer, Munster, Hammond area up through to Whiting. If you're traveling along our expressways, doing pretty well right now. That earlier problem, Klein Avenue, that had the northbound lane shut down at US 20, that's been resolved, and things are fine between 8094 and the Lakeshore on Klein Avenue right now. Something you'd like to tell us, just give us a call, 219-405-7743. Our hotline, Scott Rosenberg, Region News Team Traffic. Region News Team Meteorologist Matt Wentz. So did we break any records across Northwest Indiana yesterday?
8: We did yesterday, Scott. Yeah, we all lived through history yesterday.
0: That's right.
8: 87 degrees yesterday, which is, I mentioned yesterday on our page that it's warmer than the average high for July 4th. So it would have been hot by July standards yesterday. But what a day yesterday. Did you get outside and take advantage of it?
0: No, I stayed inside when it was cooler because I'm a tenderfoot.
8: Well, 87 in October is not 87 in July, though. I don't know. I thought it felt great outside. It was amazing.
0: It felt that hot. Yeah.
8: Yeah, right.
0: Maybe it's because of the angle of the sun or something.
8: I was just going to say that. Yeah, boy, you're giving me goosebumps, Scott. You might as well just be a meteorologist. I don't know what everyone else is saying, but you've got some skill.
0: Well, I've been learning from the master. That's you.
8: We know that's not it. So you've been reading. So that's good. But yeah, it was amazing yesterday. Now, Scott, today we're not going to quite get there, but it's still on the warm side. I mean, it feels like summertime here this morning. We've got a decent breeze still, but we've got a series of fronts on the way, and these fronts are each going to knock our temperatures down a little bit more. So for today, clouds will increase out ahead of that next front. We do have late-day showers and storms that will roll in, but I don't think they'll be here till after sunset. And so until then, we've got a pretty nice day where we'll kind of cloud up. It'll be breezy early, and then the wind will start to back off as the front approaches. I think we still make a run in the low 80s this afternoon, so still real warm stuff. Tonight, rain and rumbles will be around. We're back into the mid-60s. This is as that first front comes through. And you'll feel it tomorrow. It'll be much cooler. We'll have an early shower. Otherwise, clouds will kind of linger for much of the day. We'll be in the mid-60s, so back near average tomorrow. And then our second front comes in on Thursday. This one's going to bring a slug of rain. Could have some heavy rain with this. I don't really see a severe weather threat with it. Just a lot of rain and some rumbles on Thursday. We'll be up near 70. And then once that front comes through, that brings a lot of wind. We've been talking about this week. A blustery day on Friday with the wind howling off the lake. Temperatures will be in the 50s. We'll have a few lake effect showers around before skies clear out. And the timing on this is great because the weekend looks dry. Both days will be in the 50s to near 60 on Saturday and mid-60s on Sunday, both day with some sunshine. But, boy, Scott, it's going to get a lot cooler compared to our 87 yesterday.
0: The thunder showers that move in tonight, are you expecting any of those to be severe?
8: We may have a strong storm or two. There's not a huge signal for severe weather, but, I mean, we've got some of the ingredients around with temperatures that will be in the upper 70s and near 80. We've got some humidity. You can feel that as well. So we'll keep our eye out for a couple stronger storms, but no widespread severe weather is expected from this.
0: Okay. Region News Team Meteorologist Matt Wentz, thank you so much. And we'll hear from you again lunchtime, 12 o'clock.
8: All right. Sounds good, Scott.
0: 7:36. Now on a Tuesday morning, it's, let's see here. It's 69 degrees in Merrillville. It's 71 at the lakefront in Michigan City.
9: I'm Carl Berner with sports. The Milwaukee Brewers are up 2-0 in the National League Championship Series after topping the Dodgers 7-4 in Game 2 from American Family Field. William Contreras led the way at the plate after going 3-for-4 with a solo homer and 3 runs batted in for the Brew Crew. Brock Stewart was saddled with the loss after allowing 1 run on 2 hits and a walk for L.A., which hopes to crawl its way back into the best-of-7 series when it hosts Milwaukee for Game 3 on Wednesday. Meanwhile, the Cleveland Guardians are ahead in the American League Championship Series. The team took down the Rays 7-3 in Game 1 from St. Pete last night. Joe Adell and Nathaniel Lowe each drove in a pair of runs as Cleveland leads the best of 7 even when Game 2 takes place from the Trop today. The Blackhawks

visits BYU Saturday, and Valparaiso looks for their third straight conference win on the road at San Diego at 3 p.m. I'm Carl Berner with sports.

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1: Bunching up light to light along US 30 through the stretch between Valparaiso and Hobart and the Maryville, Schererville area as well. Route 41 through the St. John, Schererville Highland area. Same thing, dire along US 30. Some

0: something you'd like to tell us, give us a call, 219-405-7743. Traffic bunching up in that Morgan Township area along State Road 49 right now. Don't forget about our closure, State Road 2 in Porter County at 300 North, Washington Township area. That's by the CSX railroad crossing there. I-65, Borman Toll Road doing fairly well. Inbound Ford to the Ryan as well. Scott Rosenberg, Region News Team Traffic.
1: For Northwest Indiana, a high around 82 today. West wind 10 to 15 miles per hour with gusts as high as 20. Showers and thunderstorms likely tonight, lows around 62. Chance of showers and storms Wednesday, highs in the mid-60s. Chance of rain late Wednesday night with lows in the mid-50s. Rain likely and possibly a thunderstorm Thursday, highs in the lower 60s. Rain likely Thursday night with a low around 49.
0: 748 now, just about 749. Thanks, Laura. It's 72 in Lake Station, 68 right now along the Kankakee River, Dunn's Bridge.
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1: Congresswoman Ilhan Omar calls the federal raid of her Washington, D.C. home part of a campaign of political intimidation. Mark Mayfield says of yesterday's raid.
2: This comes after Homeland Security Secretary Mark Wayne Mullen revealed there was an ongoing investigation into Omar and claimed that she married her brother to bring him to the U.S.
1: President Trump saying of the Minnesota Democratic Congresswoman during a rally in Youngstown, Ohio yesterday.
3: She's a disaster. She comes in from a country without laws, without police, without military, without, all they do is shoot each other.
1: Newly appointed White House Press Secretary Katie Zachariah steps to the podium this morning. She's scheduled to hold an introductory news conference from the White House at 9:30 a.m. Eastern Time. 911 calls from the failed execution of Krista Pike are raising questions about delays in getting medical help to the Tennessee death row inmate. Recordings show emergency crews were held outside the prison in Nashville for about half an hour because officials could not verify the initial call. Pike survived two lethal injections. I'm Jennifer Kuiper.
4: Indiana Task Force 1 is returning home after helping with search and rescue operations following Hurricane Isaias. The team deployed last week after the storm made landfall near Destin, Florida, October 9th, as a Category 2 hurricane. 35 Task Force personnel and 13 support members took part in the assignment, and the team was demobilized October 12th. The group is expected back in central Indiana today. In Hebron, the town on Monday announced a townwide boil order in effect until further notice. Any questions or concerns can be directed to the Hebron Water Department. Residents will be notified when the boil advisory is no longer in effect. In Ogden Dunes, the Ogden Dunes Volunteer Fire Department says it is seeking new members to serve the community as volunteer fire rescue and emergency responders. Those interested can learn more at a virtual recruitment open house this Sunday afternoon, October 18th, 4:30 p.m., online via the Volunteer Fire Department's website, or in person 6:30 p.m., October 22nd at the Ogden Dunes Firehouse. Apple is shining another spotlight on new products. Mark Mayfield with details.
2: The tech giant will hold its Welcome Home event today. It's unclear what products will be showcased, but reports say we could see a new Apple TV as well as different models of the HomePod. It was just last month that Apple showcased an updated product line, including its first ever foldable iPhone. I'm Mark Mayfield.
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6: Eastbound crash now on 8094. It's right around Grant Street. NDOT not indicating left or right, but we had a tipster saying it was on the inside lane, so that would be on the left-hand side. So traffic backing up from about Clark Road to Grant Street on the eastbound side of 8094 due to this crash. Some sluggishness thereafter moving through the work zone toward the I-65 exchange. Something you'd like to tell us, give us a call, 219-405-7743, our hotline. 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
4: For Northwest Indiana, highs in the lower 80s this afternoon. West-southwest wind 10 to 15 miles per hour, gusting as high as 20. Showers and thunderstorms likely tonight, increasing clouds with a low in the lower 60s. Chance of showers and thunderstorms Wednesday. Mostly cloudy skies, cooler with highs in the mid-60s. North wind 5 to 15 miles per hour. A slight chance of rain late night Wednesday night, lows in the mid-50s. That's your region forecast.
6: 8:05 on a sunshiny Tuesday morning across northwest Indiana. 70 degrees right now in St. John. It's 70 in Hobart and 71 at the lakefront Burns Harbor.

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0: 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Eastbound I-80-94, the Borman Expressway, a crash near Grant Street on the left-hand side. It's got things bottled up from about Burr Street on over to Grant Street. Eastbound 8094. Westbound's fine getting through there right now. Something you'd like to tell us now or throughout the day, you can give us a call at 219-405-7743. Our hotline, Scott Rosenberg, Region News Team Traffic.
1: For Northwest Indiana, highs around the lower 80s today. West-southwest wind 10 to 15 miles per hour, gusts as high as 20. Showers and storms likely tonight, lows in the lower 60s. Northwest wind around 5 miles per hour, becoming north-northeast in the evening. Chance of showers and thunderstorms Wednesday, continuing into the midday, then a slight chance of showers during the afternoon. Cooler with mostly cloudy skies and a high in the mid-60s. Slight chance of rain late Wednesday night, mostly cloudy and cooler with lows in the mid-50s.
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0: Carly Paris, the Country Station, Indiana 105. Scott Rosenberg in for Katie. She's taking a little mini vacay. She'll be back tomorrow. The ACM, American, or the Academy of Country Music, has confirmed their 62nd AMC Awards will be Sunday, May 16th in Vegas, baby, the Grand Garden Arena in Las Vegas. We got some local awards coming up, too. It's all part of a spotlight with a news break coming up in just a couple of minutes, and we'll recheck the roads and that forecast. Big changes afoot in our weather this week.
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1: In Hammond, the Good Life Awards were recently presented at the Indiana Welcome Center. Mike Bonaventura has more.
2: The awards are annually presented by GreatNews.life, and founder Chris Mullman explains how they got started.
3: I thought, couldn't there be an award ceremony that's a little bit more authentic and maybe brings a little bit more emotion and impact to it? And that's what we started. This will be our 11th year, so we've had 66 people that have been recognized during that period of time.
2: Mullman says of the six community members who won an award, he says the LaPorta woman stands out.
3: Annette Loeffler. She is the administrative assistant at the city of LaPorta. She's been in that job for probably 20 plus years. I don't know the number off the top of my head, but probably 20 plus years through at least four different mayors of different parties, way different personalities, way different persuasions. And as they like to call her, this isn't my term, but as they like to call her, she's the glue.
2: You can find out about the Good Life Awards and the other winners at greatnews.life. For the Region News Team, I'm Mike Bonaventura.
1: In Hebron, the town on Monday announced a townwide boil order. Officials said it is recommended to boil your drinking and cooking water for at least 1 minute before using, and the boil order will be in effect until laboratory tests report the water is safe to consume, which can take 24 to 48 hours. Officials also said residents will be notified when the boil advisory is no longer in effect. Your forecast for the region coming up. I'm Laura Voluschko.
4: Still have a crash scene off to the left-hand side, eastbound 8094 near Grant Street. Those delays kind of sluggish from Burr on over to Grant now on the eastbound side. Westbound's fine through there. Still a lot of congestion in the Schererville area. Westbound US 30 approaching Route 41. If you're headed to Chicago this late in the game, typical on the inbound side of the Ford Freeway headed toward the Dan Ryan Expressway. 219-405-7743, our hotline. Scott Rosenberg, Region News Team Traffic.
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1: For Northwest Indiana, highs in the lower 80s this afternoon. Winds out of the west 10 to 15 miles per hour, gusting as high as 20. Showers and thunderstorms likely tonight, lows in the lower 60s. Chance of showers and thunderstorms Wednesday, mostly cloudy skies, cooler with highs in the mid-60s. Chance of rain late Wednesday night, cooler with lows around the mid-50s. Rain likely Thursday and possibly a thunderstorm, highs in the lower 60s.

0: Morgan Wallen on Indiana 105. Scott Rosenberg once again in for Katie. She'll be back tomorrow. Alicia Tassone from 10 to 3, and then 3 o'clock, it's time for the Mullet Man. And during the 3 o'clock hour, the Mullet Man, Mike Summers, he's got tickets for Brewski Fest this Saturday, downtown of Valparaiso, Central Park Plaza. You don't have to bring your dad, but you can dress like him. That'd be what? The Bermuda shorts, the black socks, the sandals. Of course, that's normal today, right? You're going to have to do better than that to make yourself look like, you know, 1977 or something like that. The event brings old school beers together with food, live music, Craw Puppies, the Brew Review Band. They'll be performing as well along with Craw Puppies in the celebration of old school beers benefits American Legion Post 94. So your good times for a great cause. And each ticket includes three classic beers. You can choose seltzers if you prefer. The Mullet Man's got your tickets for Brewski Fest this Saturday. And he'll give them away 3 o'clock hour this afternoon and tomorrow afternoon and the next afternoon all the way through Friday on Indiana 105. Let's get you up to the minute. Still some sluggishness after an earlier accident near Grant Street, but we're slow through that work zone as well. Heading into there, delays from about Chase Street on over to just past Grant Street on the eastbound side of I-80-94. That's the Borman Expressway. Westbound's fine through there. Still bunching up in the Schererville area near Klein Avenue, both eastbound and westbound. Westbound from about Robin Hood Boulevard on over to Route 41 as well. 219-405-7743, our hotline. Scott Rosenberg, Region News Team Traffic.
1: For northwest Indiana, a high around 82 today. West wind 10 to 15 miles per hour with gusts as high as 20. Showers and thunderstorms likely tonight, lows around 62. Chance of showers and storms Wednesday, highs in the mid-60s. Chance of rain late Wednesday night with lows in the mid-50s. Rain likely and possibly a thunderstorm Thursday, highs in the lower 60s. Rain likely Thursday night with a low around 49.
0: Right now, 847, Indiana 105. 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Happy heavenly birthday to Alice Tidwell. That from Tiffany Phillips and all of us here at Indiana 105 as well. Also, our omnipresent friend Matt Augustine on the birthday shout-out, reminding us it's actor Paul Walker's birthday, and also singer Kelsey Ballerini and the legendary George Jones celebrating a birthday today. I can still remember him playing Rockin' Chair at the Star Plaza Theater. Our birthday shout-out, as always, brought to you by our friends at Data Graphic. From business cards to banners and everything in between, Data Graphic can print for you. Katie will be back tomorrow morning, and she'll be on the birthday shout-out here at 8:45 tomorrow, brought to you by Data Graphic.
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big green tractor. Remember, it's Take Care of Our Farming Season. It's Jason Aldean, the country station, Indiana 105. Scott Rosenberg in for Katie. She'll be back tomorrow just in time for Wagon Wednesday. And also coming up, we'll get the latest from national news, region news with Laura Volushko. In fact, some search and rescue professionals from Northwest Indiana returning home after helping out with the hurricane recovery. Darius Rucker right now, the country station from Chicago to South Bend, Indiana 105. News breaks coming up.

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2: President Trump last night during a campaign stop in Ohio repeatedly criticized Democratic Minnesota Congresswoman Ilhan Omar, whose Washington, D.C. home was raided yesterday as part of a federal criminal investigation.
3: She's a disaster. She comes in from a country without laws, without police, without military, without all they do is shoot each other.
2: Congresswoman Omar calls the raid of her home an attempt to target political enemies and weaponize federal law enforcement. Incoming White House Press Secretary Katie Zachariah holds her first press conference this morning. President Trump announced last week that Zachariah, a conservative commentator and former communications advisor for Trump Media, would replace Caroline Leavitt. Six Flags says it has temporarily shut down 9 roller coasters at its amusement parks in the U.S. and Canada as a precaution after a man fell to his death from the Goliath roller coaster at Six Flags over Georgia yesterday. The cause of the accident is still under investigation. I'm Jennifer Kuiper.
4: Summer-like warmth in the region resulted in a new record high for October 12th.
5: 87 degrees yesterday, which is, I mentioned yesterday on our page that it's warmer than the average high for July 4th.
4: Region News Team meteorologist Matt Wynn says it would have been hot even by July standards, while today...
5: Still on the warm side. I mean, it feels like summertime here this morning. We've got a decent breeze still, but we've got a series of fronts on the way, and these fronts are each going to knock our temperatures down a little bit more.
4: Your forecast for Northwest Indiana coming up. The South Shoreline says weekend busing substitution will be in place in Chicago on Saturday and Sunday, October 24th and 25th, and Saturday and Sunday, October 31st and November 1st, due to construction. The commuter rail said the work is part of the $650 million expansion of South Shoreline service and is necessary to expand capacity through the area north of 18th Street to accommodate additional trains. Passengers traveling to and from downtown Chicago will be transported via bus between Millennium Station and Metra's 18th Street Station, which is about a 10-minute ride. The service advisory also said passengers with disabilities, including those with mobility limitations or difficulty using stairs, will be shuttled between Millennium Station and McCormick Place throughout the busing periods. In Hebron, the town on Monday announced a townwide boil order that will be in effect until further notice. Any questions or concerns can be directed to the Hebron Water Department. Residents will be notified when the boil advisory is no longer in effect. Your forecast for the region coming up. I'm Laura Velushko.
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7: Still some sluggishness after an earlier accident near Grant Street, but we're slow through that work zone as well. Heading into there, delays from about Chase Street on over to just past Grant Street on the eastbound side of I-80-94. That's the Borman Expressway. Westbound's fine through there. Still bunching up in the Schererville area near Klein Avenue, both eastbound and westbound. Westbound from about Robin Hood Boulevard on over to Route 41 as well. 219-405-7743, our hotline. Scott Rosenberg, Region News Team Traffic.
4: For Northwest Indiana, highs in the lower 80s this afternoon. West-southwest wind 10 to 15 miles per hour, gusting as high as 20. Showers and thunderstorms likely tonight, increasing clouds with a low in the lower 60s. Chance of showers and thunderstorms Wednesday, mostly cloudy skies, cooler with highs in the mid-60s. North wind 5 to 15 miles per hour. A slight chance of rain late night Wednesday night, lows in the mid-50s. That's your region forecast.

0: Chris Ledoux on the country station, Indiana 105. Scott Rosenberg sitting in one more day for Katie Day. She'll be back tomorrow from her mini vacation. One more summer-like day today as well. With lots of sunshine, but then a front moves through tonight, and that brings thunder showers and the decidedly more fall-like weather for the rest of the week. That's what's in store.
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Low cash at time of the country station from Chicago to South Bend, Indiana 105. Scott Rosenberg in for KDD. Laura Velushko is right down the hall. News with a stop in Munster with a cross country relay that's ongoing. We've got that coming up as part of the news break. We'll update that forecast with one more summer day, at least summer-like day today here in the middle of October. But don't worry, October's coming back. It's Low Cash, from Low Cash, that is, to Parker McCollum right now on the Country Station, Indiana 105.

0: In Munster, the town will host the American Discovery 250 Relay this week. The cross-country relay is traveling 6,800 miles from the Pacific to Atlantic coast. Wednesday, October 14th, the town of Munster is inviting the public to join local officials on the Pensee Greenway at the Illinois-Indiana state line at about 10:30 a.m., Parks and Recreation Director Mark Heinz.
1: Yeah, we encourage anyone to come out and be there, cheer it along, and just to be out there. You know, you can be out there and patriotic if you want, you know, if you feel like carrying a flag out.
0: Lansing will pass the relay baton to Munster officials who will take turns carrying it through the community before it's passed to members of the School Town of Munster cross-country teams. Participants are completing the journey by foot, bicycle, and kayak while carrying a special baton containing a copy of the Declaration of Independence. The event celebrating America's 250th birthday is also meant to bring communities together along the nation's first coast-to-coast non-motorized trail. Heinz added the relay will travel nearly 100 miles on Wednesday from Lansing to North Judson to detour along the Indiana Dunes. In Hebron, the town on Monday announced a townwide boil order. The town said residents will be notified when the boil advisory is no longer in effect. In Northern California, a pumpkin the size of a car is the grand winner at this year's 53rd World Championship Pumpkin Weigh-Off, held on Monday in the world pumpkin capital of Half Moon Bay. Tammy Trujillo has more.
2: Farmer Travis Ginger of Anoka, Minnesota, says he's quite proud of his 2,389-pound gourd. He scores a cash prize of more than $21,000, and his massive pumpkin will be the star of the show at this weekend's Half Moon Bay Art and Pumpkin Festival. This is Ginger's fifth win at Half Moon Bay's annual pumpkin weigh-off. The world's biggest pumpkin tipped the scales in Rhode Island over the weekend at 3,100 pounds. I'm Tammy Trujillo.
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0: For Northwest Indiana, highs around the lower 80s today. West-southwest wind 10 to 15 miles per hour, gusts as high as 20. Showers and storms likely tonight, lows in the lower 60s. Northwest wind around 5 miles per hour, becoming north-northeast in the evening. Chance of showers and thunderstorms Wednesday, continuing into the midday, then a slight chance of showers during the afternoon. Cooler with mostly cloudy skies and a high in the mid-60s. Slight chance of rain late Wednesday night, mostly cloudy and cooler with lows in the mid-50s.

0: say so. Dan and Shay on the Country Station, Indiana 105. I'm Scott Rosenberg. Let's see. Alicia Tassone's ready to move on in here and take over this operation. It'll be the Muddle Man Mike Summers from 3 to 7. And during the 3 o'clock hour, the Muddle Man has those Brewski Fest tickets. You dress like Dad and you enjoy those old school beers, food, live music, Crop Puppies, the Brew Review Band as well. And a celebration of old school beers benefiting American Legion Post 94. It's happening this Saturday with doors. It starts at 3 o'clock this Saturday. No, wait a second. It starts at 5 o'clock this Saturday at Central Park Plaza in Valparaiso. But the Mullet Man at 3 o'clock, see, that's where I was getting confused. At 3 o'clock, the Mullet Man is going to have a chance for you to win a pair of tickets for Brewski Fest this Saturday in Valparaiso.
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Lainey Wilson going to be the host of the CMAs next month. It's Indiana 105. Thanks for hanging out today. Let us be a part of your Tuesday. Get social with us over on our Facebook page. Going to talk about this throughout the show today.

We're talking about this last week because a lovely listener, Joni, was so thoughtful and sent me a pizza for my birthday last week. And Joni knows that I like pineapple on my pizza. That is my favorite pizza topping. And the Mullet Man likes pineapple on his pizza, too. And I actually found out that Katie likes pineapple on her pizza, too. So we all shared in the Hawaiian pizza. I'm sure other people might have had a piece, too, because, you know, there's actually more people here than I thought that like pineapple on their pizza. It's not that bad for all of you pineapple haters. That is a hill that I will die on no matter what, even though it's not serious and it doesn't matter. I will die on that hill. Pineapple is good on pizza. It's the best pizza topping. Also, it's better to be cold than hot because you can always add layers on, but you can only

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Make sure you're looking on our Facebook page and Instagram tomorrow for the Pet of the Week from the Porter County Animal Shelter or Hobart Humane Society. It's all brought to you by Healthy Paws in Valparaiso with Wagon Wednesday. Forecast details on the way at 11. 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
2: We have asked Ambassador Guilfoyle to resign.
1: Guilfoyle, U.S. ambassador to Greece, is the ex-fiancée of Donald Trump Jr. and is accused of asking a businessman to pay off her $100,000 credit card debt in exchange for access to the administration. President Trump is denying any involvement in or prior knowledge of the federal search of Congresswoman Ilhan Omar's home yesterday. Kelly O'Donnell has more.
3: A source familiar with the investigation said this probe has been underway for a period of years, examining potential immigration fraud. The search warrant remains under seal, and no charges have been filed.
4: I think she's a terrible person, but that's really up to the DOJ.
1: Federal agents raided Omar's Washington, D.C. area residence, reportedly in connection with an investigation into her immigration paperwork. Pope Leo undergoes surgery today to remove an early-stage growth from his lung. He says he's following his doctor's advice. I'm Jennifer Kuiper.
5: Summer-like warmth in the region resulted in a new record high for October 12th.
6: 87 degrees yesterday, which is, I mentioned yesterday on our page, that it's warmer than the average high for July 4th.
5: Region News Team meteorologist Matt Wynn says it would have been hot even by July standards, while today...
6: Still on the warm side. I mean, it feels like summertime here this morning. We've got a decent breeze still. But we've got a series of fronts on the way, and these fronts are each going to knock our temperatures down a little bit more.
5: Your forecast for Northwest Indiana coming up. In Hebron, the town's water department announced Monday it has issued a boil order for the entire town due to an issue at the water plant. Officials said it is recommended to boil your drinking and cooking water for at least 1 minute before using, and the boil order will be in effect until laboratory tests report the water is safe to consume, which can take 24 to 48 hours. Officials said residents will be notified when the boil advisory is no longer in effect. Your forecast for the region coming up. I'm Laura Voluschko.
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5: For Northwest Indiana, highs in the lower 80s this afternoon. West-southwest wind 10 to 15 miles per hour, gusting as high as 20. Showers and thunderstorms likely tonight, increasing clouds with a low in the lower 60s. Chance of showers and thunderstorms Wednesday. Mostly cloudy skies, cooler with highs in the mid-60s. North wind 5 to 15 miles per hour. A slight chance of rain late night Wednesday night, lows in the mid-50s. That's your region forecast.

There's Luke Bryan, Indiana 105. Alicia, hanging with you through your Tuesday midday. Hope it is going well for you so far today. So when I came in, Laura and Scott and KB were saying, oh, we have no internet. And you know, we've been doing so good for a while. We had so many struggles during the summertime. And I just felt like we were going along so good. Boom. Of course not. All good things must come to an end. Thank goodness it's back. But we have really learned to survive here and figure out how to do things without internet, which is pretty much a necessity these days. Here's Kenny Chesney, Indiana.

0: Riley Green teaming up with Peyton Manning for a duet called Alabama versus Tennessee ahead of Saturday's big rivalry game. They released a music video for it, too. It's Indiana 105. Oh, Peyton Manning, thanks for hanging out today. Hope you're having a fantastic start to your day today. This one's for the ladies. Women apparently are paying thousands of dollars to attend what they call rage retreats, where they're encouraged to scream, growl, and let out their frustrations. Some retreats can cost $600 for a few hours, while others, if it's a whole multi-day experience that includes lodging and meals and therapy sessions, could be up to $4,500 per person. Organizers say the retreats help women express their anger and set boundaries, but researchers say there's little scientific evidence that screaming actually reduces anger long term. No, of course, it doesn't reduce it long term, but sometimes in the moment, it just feels good to let out a good scream when you're frustrated. That's why they have these things called rage rooms, right? Aren't those still a thing where you go in, you put on safety goggles, all the safety equipment, and you just smash TVs and old cars and things? Well, this is like a whole weekend of it, apparently. Wow. Morgan Wallen on the way next. It's Indiana 105.
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0: Throwing it back with Shenandoah, the country station, Indiana 105. Head on over to our Facebook page. Find our question of the midday today. I want to know a hill that you will die on no matter what. Something that you will stand by. For me, pineapple, best pizza topping. Two, it's better to be cold than hot. And three, the toilet paper roll always goes over. Caroline taking the sarcastic approach and said the hill halfway through a long run. Well, how about try answer the question like, Courtney, pizza must be dipped in ranch. Okay. I would respectfully disagree. Amy says corn must be mixed with mustard. Oh, that's interesting. What is a hill you will die on no matter what? Something that you will stand your ground on no matter what? You could answer over on our Facebook page today. Region News Break on the way next. Luca Ohms and Ella Langley coming up. Thanks for letting us be a part of your workday today. Indiana 105.
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4: In Hammond, the Good Life Awards were recently presented at the Indiana Welcome Center. Mike Bonaventura has more.
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6: I thought, couldn't there be an award ceremony that's a little bit more authentic and

0: maybe brings a little bit more emotion and impact to it. And that's what we started. This will be our 11th year. So we've had 66 people that have been recognized during that period of time.
1: Mullen says of the six community members who won an award, he says the LaPorta woman stands out.
0: Annette Loeffler. She is the administrative assistant at the city of LaPorta. She's been in that job for probably 20 plus years. I don't know the number off the top of my head, but probably 20 plus years through at least four different mayors of different parties, way different personalities, way different persuasions. And as they like to call her, this isn't my term, but as they like to call her, she's the glue.
1: You can find out about the Good Life Awards and the other winners at greatnews.life. For the Region News Team, I'm Mike Bonaventura.
2: In Hebron, the town on Monday announced a townwide boil order. The boil order to be in effect until laboratory tests report the water is safe to consume, which can take 24 to 48 hours. Residents will be notified when the boil advisory is no longer in effect. Any questions or concerns can be directed to the Hebron Water Department. Your forecast for the region coming up. I'm Laura Velushko.
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2: For Northwest Indiana, highs around the lower 80s today. West-southwest wind 10 to 15 miles per hour, gusts as high as 20. Showers and storms likely tonight, lows in the lower 60s. Northwest wind around 5 miles per hour, becoming north-northeast in the evening. Chance of showers and thunderstorms Wednesday, continuing into the midday, then a slight chance of showers during the afternoon. Cooler with mostly cloudy skies and a high in the mid-60s. Slight chance of rain late Wednesday night, mostly cloudy and cooler with lows in the mid-50s.

While she hasn't announced any touring for 2027 yet, she did say during a recent live stream that she will indeed be touring in 2027. Just no specific dates yet. It's Indiana 105. Thanks so much for hanging out today. Hope you're having a fantastic start to your work week. Happy Tuesday. We've got three great 50-50 Friday deals this week that are going to go live Friday morning, 9 a.m. at Indiana105.com. 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

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Clock in when the whistle blows. 8 hours ticking slow.

Lee Bryce, Indiana 105. We set a record for our high temperature yesterday, making it to 88 degrees. Not going to be quite that warm today, but low to mid 80s possible before thunderstorms tonight, the cold front, and much different weather for the rest of the week. Matt Wintz, our forecast details on the way. Afternoon. Here's the new one from Tyler Hubbard.

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1: Kimberly Guilfoyle is stepping down as U.S. Ambassador to Greece following misconduct allegations. In a post on X, she said serving in the role has been the honor of a lifetime and she'll be forever grateful to President Trump. The ex-fiancée of Donald Trump Jr. also denied accusations that she asked a businessman to pay off her $100,000 credit card debt in exchange for access to the administration. Earlier today, the White House said they asked Guilfoyle to resign. Katie Zachariah has held her first briefing as White House press secretary. She said she hopes to amplify President Trump's agenda in her new role.
2: Zachariah covered a handful of topics, including telling reporters that the White House had indeed asked Guilfoyle to step down. She spoke for just under 15 minutes this morning.
1: Last week, Trump announced Zachariah would replace Caroline Leavitt after she stepped down from the position this summer. Zachariah was previously a conservative commentator and former communications advisor for Trump Media. I'm Chris Caraggio.
3: Summer-like warmth in the region resulted in a new record high for October 12th.
4: 87 degrees yesterday, which is, I mentioned yesterday on our page that it's warmer than the average high for July 4th.
3: Region News Team meteorologist Matt Wynn says it would have been hot even by July standards, while today...
4: Still on the warm side. I mean, it feels like summertime here this morning. We've got a decent breeze still, but we've got a series of fronts on the way, and these fronts are each going to knock our temperatures down a little bit more.
3: Your forecast for Northwest Indiana coming up. In Hebron, the town's water department announced Monday it has issued a boil order for the entire town due to an issue at the water plant. Officials said it is recommended to boil your drinking and cooking water for at least 1 minute before using, and the boil order will be in effect until laboratory tests report the water is safe to consume, which can take 24 to 48 hours. Officials said residents will be notified when the boil advisory is no longer in effect. Your forecast for the region coming up. I'm Laura Voluschko.
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4: Region News Team meteorologist Matt Wynn. So the look at your forecast for Northwest Indiana. Clouds will continue to increase this afternoon. We've got a cold front on the way. That front will bring showers and thunderstorms to the area late this evening into tonight. Temperatures, though, making a run at 80 once again. But one final day of this. This is not typical for this time of year. That front will bring showers and thunderstorms through the region tonight. Temperatures will fall back into the mid-60s and will likely hold in the mid-60s tomorrow behind that front. Early showers can't rule out, otherwise some lingering clouds throughout the day. Our next front then comes in on Thursday. This one brings quite a bit of rainfall with it. We could see over an inch of rain from this as front number two moves through. Temperatures will be up near 70 on Thursday. And behind that front, yeah, we start to dry out, but boy, do we chill down. We will have a gusty wind coming off the lake on Friday. Temperatures will struggle to get out of the 50s and will likely have some lake effect shower action around with that colder air coming over the lake. Otherwise, some sunshine and just blustery and chilly for our Friday plans. This weekend, we dry out, though. That's the good news. We bring in a big old high pressure. Could have some frost around here Saturday morning. Temperatures will be in the 50s for highs. And then on Sunday, mid-60s for highs. Both Saturday and Sunday feature sunshine. I'm meteorologist Matt Wentz for Region News.

There's Dylan Scott, the country station, Indiana 105, as we get you into your afternoon. Anybody else talk to their car? My car is one of those things that I will be using until it is literally unusable anymore. And so every time I get in the car, I always say, Little Blackie, come on. You can do it. You can do it, Little Blackie. It's Zach John King, Indiana 105. Happy Tuesday.

0: Dustin Lynch, the country station, Indiana 105. I think Facebook does a pretty good job of hiding our posts sometimes. Over on our Facebook page, look for the question. You can message me as well if you're listening in right now. I want to know that hill that you will die on no matter what. Something that you will always stand your ground on and keep it light. For me, pineapple, best pizza topping. Courtney says pizza must be dipped in ranch. You know, to each their own. I'm with you on this one, Rick. Toilet paper roll goes over. Although, if you have cats, you would probably go on the other end of the line there. I'm going with TP roll over always. My other one is it's better to be cold than hot because you can always add more layers on if you're cold, but you can only take so many layers off. You know, Matt says hot pretzels with mustard. Anything with mustard, I will say absolutely not to. What is a hill you will die on no matter what? That thing you will stand your ground on. Let me know over on our Facebook page today.
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Carly Pierce, the advisor for Team Riley on The Voice this season. It's Indiana 105. I think there's more battles on tonight. Thanks so much for hanging out today as we get you through your lunch hour. Got a fun new one coming up for you and you're new at noon. It's got to be fun because that's the name of the song. Chris Jansen and David Lee Murphy on the way. Here's New Country from Brantley Gilbert.

0: That's your new noon today. Chris Jansen featuring David Lee Murphy. It's called Fun. It's Indiana 105. I feel like that is what Chris Jansen is all about. Most of his songs have that fun vibe. Thanks so much for hanging out today on Tuesday, October the 13th. It is Good Samaritan Day. It is also International Face Your Fears Day. It is National Treat Yourself Day. And it's also National M&M Day today. So you know what I'm going to ask you over on our Facebook page today. Tell me the best M&M, the best kind of M&M. There are so many different flavors now. Peanut M&M, though, will always be the greatest M&M flavor, the greatest variety of M&M. You can let me know what your favorite is over on our Facebook. Maybe there's something I'm missing out on. Music on the way after Region News from Mitchell Tenpenny. I'll play a new one from Ashley Cook on the way, Indiana 105.
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2: Recently, the Valparaiso Parks Foundation honored three recipients with awards at the Butterfield Family Pavilion. Tim Vischer, president of the foundation's board of directors, explains.
3: We recently had our Friends and Legends event honoring three award winners. First was Linda Ironman, who was a former board member, recipient of the Art and Irene Molasto Legend Award, recognizing and appreciating individuals in the community that have supported Valpo Parks through their time, talent, and treasure. We also had a Community Champion Award that went to Phil Ross. 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And then the John Seibert Service Award, which was awarded to Valparaiso Sunrise Kiwanis Club in recognition of their ongoing stewardship and support of Valpo Parks. 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
1: For Northwest Indiana, highs in the lower 80s this afternoon. Winds out of the west 10 to 15 miles per hour, gusting as high as 20. Showers and thunderstorms likely tonight, lows in the lower 60s. Chance of showers and thunderstorms Wednesday. Mostly cloudy skies, cooler with highs in the mid-60s. Chance of rain late Wednesday night, cooler with lows around the mid-50s. Rain likely Thursday and possibly a thunderstorm, highs in the lower 60s.

0: 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Surprising comeback from Cleveland yesterday to beat Tampa Bay in game one of the ALCS 7-3. Game two tonight in Tampa Bay, 7 o'clock. Game two of the NLCS went the Brewers' way again, 7-4 win over the Dodgers. So the Brewers, a 2-0 series lead there. Game three is tomorrow. The Blackhawks will host the Penguins tonight at the United Center at 7 o'clock, 1-5 so far in the season. Hopefully Connor Bedard's return will be a boost. They should be getting him back tonight. And also announcing yesterday that Eddie Olczyk returning to the Blackhawks as a team ambassador, and he'll be a studio analyst for select games throughout the season. So that will be awesome to see him back. The Bulls, final couple of preseason games this week before they open the season next Wednesday. They visit the Bucks tomorrow. The Pacers will visit Oklahoma City in their second to last preseason game tonight at 7 o'clock. It's a quick look at sports. Lainey Wilson, and the latest from Jason Aldean coming up, Indiana 105.
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There's Zach Top, Indiana 105. Mega Millions jackpot tonight up to $385 million. Nobody won the Powerball yesterday, so tomorrow's drawing at least $562 million. Getting up there again. We've got your forecast details. Region News Break on the way at 1. Here's John Morgan, Indiana 105. Wee-wee.

0: Alicia Tassone with a region traffic update. Finding traffic jamming up on the westbound side of I-94, getting into the work zone near US 421. It looks like something going on in the right lane. Traffic is crawling along there, of course, already down to just two lanes. Backing up quickly on the westbound side of 94 near US 421. 219-405-7743 is our hotline. Alicia Tassone with a region traffic alert.
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1: Kimberly Guilfoyle is stepping down as U.S. Ambassador to Greece following misconduct allegations. In a post on X, she said serving in the role has been the honor of a lifetime and she'll be forever grateful to President Trump. The ex-fiance of Donald Trump Jr. also denied accusations that she asked a businessman to pay off her $100,000 credit card debt in exchange for access to the administration. Earlier today, the White House said they asked Guilfoyle to resign. President Trump will be in Alaska today to campaign for Republican candidates as the midterms approach. He is set to be joined by Republican Senator Dan Sullivan and Congressman Nick Begich at a rally in Wasilla. The president's visit comes after Vice President Vance visited Fairbanks last week for a campaign event. Pope Leo undergoes surgery today at a hospital in Rome to remove an early-stage growth from his lung. The 71-year-old U.S.-born pontiff made the announcement Sunday during his prayer at St. Peter's Square. He said the nodule in his lung was detected at a very early stage. I'm Chris Caraggio.
2: Summer-like warmth in the region resulted in a new record high for October 12th.
3: 87 degrees yesterday, which is, I mentioned yesterday on our page that it's warmer than the average high for July 4th.
2: Region News Team meteorologist Matt Wynn says it would have been hot even by July standards, while today...
3: still on the warm side. I mean, it feels like summertime here this morning. We've got a decent breeze still. But we've got a series of fronts on the way, and these fronts are each going to knock our temperatures down a little bit more.
2: Your forecast for Northwest Indiana coming up. In Hebron, the town's water department announced Monday it has issued a boil order for the entire town due to an issue at the water plant. Officials said it is recommended to boil your drinking and cooking water for at least 1 minute before using, and the boil order will be in effect until laboratory tests report the water is safe to consume, which can take 24 to 48 hours. Officials said residents will be notified when the boil advisory is no longer in effect. Your forecast for the region coming up. I'm Laura Voluschko.
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5: Alicia Tassone with a region traffic update. Finding traffic jamming up on the westbound side of I-94, getting into the work zone near US 421. It looks like something going on in the right lane. Traffic is crawling along there. Of course, already down to just two lanes. Backing up quickly on the westbound side of 94 near US 421. 219-405-7743 is our hotline. Alicia Tassone with a region traffic alert.
2: For Northwest Indiana, a high around 82 today. West wind 10 to 15 miles per hour with gusts as high as 20. Showers and thunderstorms likely tonight, lows around 62. Chance of showers and storms Wednesday, highs in the mid-60s. Chance of rain late Wednesday night with lows in the mid-50s. Rain likely and possibly a thunderstorm Thursday, highs in the lower 60s. Rain likely Thursday night with a low around 49.

Jordan Davis, Indiana 105. If you haven't been outside today since you got to work this morning, step outside, enjoy even 5 seconds of the beautiful weather, because I don't know, I kind of have a feeling this may be the end of 80 degree days for us for the year. The cold front moves through tonight and going to be chilly for the rest of the week. Definitely where we probably should be for this time of the year. But wow, we set a record yesterday for the high temperature of 88 degrees.

0: Lydia, the country station, Indiana 105. This Saturday is the night that all Hallmark Bears fans have been waiting for. Holiday Touchdown, a Bears love story, will premiere. Yes, they're already on their countdown to Christmas on Hallmark Channel this Saturday, starring Lindsay Fonseca and Robert Buckley as the main actor and actress in the movie. When ambitious freelance reporter Avery Clark returns to Chicago to spend Christmas with her mom and new stepdad, she's hoping for a little holiday downtime before her next assignment, but she lands a feel-good story profiling Darlene, a beloved Chicago Bears superfan about to attend her 500th game, but she knows nothing about football or Chicago. Enter Darlene's handsome grandson, Matt, a Chicago firefighter and die-hard Bears fan who shows her what being part of Bears Nation is all about. Holiday Touchdown, a Bears love story, will air on Saturday on Hallmark Channel.
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0: Well, apparently Riley Green has ignited a feud with Ella Langley after sort of insinuating that by taking her on tour with him, he helped launch her career. Yeah, I did catch that when he said that on The Voice and thought, I don't know if he said that the right way. You know, hopefully everything's good. It's Indiana 105. We don't need any more country feuds. Here's Cody Johnson, Indiana 105.
1: He's a ranch hand in a pinch, man. 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Cause she's a gold digger with a quick trigger. A cast iron skillet swinging lid flipper. 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

0: Taking you back to the 90s with a classic from Martina McBride. It's Indiana 105. Alicia Hayne with you till 3. National M&M Day today. So I want to know the best flavor of M&M. Hands down for me, peanut M&Ms. Nothing better. Jennifer says, prefer the minis or honey roasted peanut ones. I tried those and I thought they were going to be so good. They were just okay to me. They didn't taste a whole lot different than the regular peanut M&Ms. James going with peanut butter. Jamie says mint. I'm not sure if I've had those. Julie just says plain. Katie says almonds. Brian, the brownie or peanut butter. Veronica also saying peanut butter. Ryan says peanut butter, cinnamon bun, or chocolate cherry cupcake. But that flavor only available at the M&M store. There's an M&M store? Chocolate cherry cupcake does sound pretty good. Tracy says cold brew caramel coffee. Yeah, see, I was kind of disappointed in the coffee ones that they had. Mike also going with peanut butter. I think majority of people going with peanut butter, and I'm not positive if I've had those before. I just don't see what could top the peanut for me. What is the best flavor of M&M? You can answer on our Facebook page today.
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7: For northwest Indiana, highs in the lower 80s this afternoon. West-southwest wind 10 to 15 miles per hour, gusting as high as 20. Showers and thunderstorms likely tonight, increasing clouds with a low in the lower 60s. Chance of showers and thunderstorms Wednesday, mostly cloudy skies, cooler with highs in the mid-60s. North wind 5 to 15 miles per hour. A slight chance of rain late night Wednesday night, lows in the mid-50s. That's your region forecast.

0: 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Thanks for hanging out today through your midday. It's Alicia with you till 3. Many locations throughout Porter, LaPorte, and Lake County where you can talk with disaster relief specialists, those still recovering from August storms. A LaPorte County Public Library, the main library branch on Indiana Avenue today and tomorrow, 2 to 7:30 today, 9 to 4 tomorrow. FEMA will be on hand along with insurance specialists and others as well. In Lake County, let's see, tomorrow, Calumet College of St. Joseph in Whiting from 9 to 5. Also, this coming weekend at the St. John Farmers Market. In Porter County, at the Velpo Family YMCA this coming Friday, the 16th, from 10 a.m. to 4 p.m. Also, Porter County Library Portage Branch on Irving Street Saturday from 9 to 6. You can find out more at the Porter County Emergency Management Agency on Facebook. And also, debris pickup is taking place this week for unincorporated Porter County. Residents may place storm-related vegetative debris in the public right-of-way. Multiple pickup rounds will occur, and that's beginning this week. And they'll be picking up some debris there. There's still lots of debris out there. Music on the way from Chris Young, New Country Co. Wetzel, and Ella Langley. Coming up, it's Indiana 105.
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Live music, too, from the Craw Puppies and the Brew Review Band, food, and all kinds of fun beginning at 5 p.m. this Saturday. Each ticket will include three classic beers or seltzers at the event. The Mullet Man has your tickets later this afternoon. Here's Randy Houser.

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1: President Trump isn't saying if he's made a decision yet on possible strikes on Iran-backed Houthi rebels. Speaking to reporters outside the White House this morning, Trump only said that the Houthis are behaving very badly when asked if he had made a decision. Over the weekend, Houthi strikes on a Saudi Arabia airport killed more than a dozen people and injured hundreds of others. At least one American was among those killed. Kimberly Guilfoyle is stepping down as U.S. ambassador to Greece following misconduct allegations. In a post on X, Guilfoyle said serving in the role has been an honor of a lifetime and she'll be forever grateful to President Trump. The ex-fiance of Donald Trump Jr. also denied accusations that she asked a businessman to pay off her $100,000 credit card debt in exchange for access to the administration. During today's press briefing, new White House press secretary Katie Zacharias said Guilfoyle had been asked to resign and that they wish her well. Yesterday, Trump said, "We're looking at it," when reporters asked him if he was considering firing her, adding, "We're not happy." I'm Chris Caraggio.
2: 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A news release says the event will bring together leaders from economic development, finance, and residential construction for a timely discussion about the unprecedented investment coming to Northwest Indiana and what it could mean for businesses, workers, housing, and communities throughout the region. 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
2: For Northwest Indiana, slight chance of sprinkles for the remainder of the afternoon. Tonight, a slight chance of thunderstorms to start. Showers likely later, low in the low 60s. For tomorrow, a chance of showers, much cooler with a high reaching 67. Wednesday night, mostly cloudy, low 54. And Thursday, showers likely to start the day. We'll have showers through much of the afternoon into the evening. High 63, low 49.

There's Low Cash, Indiana 105. If you're listening yesterday, I told you about how I have bees underneath my porch step in the backyard, and still have a few of them, stragglers still coming out of there, but I've been spraying, and I guess I'm going to have to continue to spray until I don't see anymore, or until the weather cools down to freeze them, which doesn't look like it's going to be happening. Even at night, the lowest temperature that I see is going to be upper 30s over the weekend, which isn't really all that bad for October. Here's Morgan Wallen, Indiana 105.

0: 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Thanks for hanging out today. Alicia with you till 3. So when you text, are you an overthinker? I definitely would say I'm an overthinker when I send text messages. Apparently, this is more of a thing that is common in women, according to new research. Psychologists say that texting removes many of the clues we normally rely on when talking to people. No tone of voice, facial expressions, body language, or immediate feedback. So something as simple as a sure can be interpreted in many different ways. Anger, disappointment, annoyance, or just agreement and actually meaning sure. I always go back and look at my text messages and say, okay, what could they have interpreted that as? You know, could that have been interpreted as not what I meant it? I'll add extra exclamation points, put in some emojis, you know, just so people know what I mean. Yeah, definitely an overthinker when it comes to texting and not even receiving text messages from people. It's the ones that I send that I overthink.
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0: Traffic update. Southbound side of I-65, right around Ridge Road, we've got a stalled vehicle in one of the center lanes. It looks like the second lane from the left. Emergency on the scene, but you're having to go around that. Lots of semis in the area as well, so just be very careful, everybody, getting around southbound I-65, the stalled vehicle at Ridge Road in the second lane from the left. 219-405-7743 is our hotline. Alicia Tassone, the region traffic update.
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It's Jason Aldean, Indiana 105. So within the next couple of weeks, we should be reaching our peak when it comes to fall colors. Definitely seeing those leaves changing quickly. I'm thinking the rain probably will help a lot with that over the next few days. Tomorrow, Thursday, Friday, scattered rain chances and much cooler temperatures. 80s is going to be long gone.

0: Rona back with Tracy Lawrence, the country station. It's Indiana 105 on our Facebook page today. Let me know, best flavor of M&M. Peanut M&Ms have always been my favorite. Am I missing out on one? Linda says peanut is my favorite, but followed by caramel. Gary says big M&M store on the strip in Las Vegas. I guess you can get other flavors at M&M stores. I didn't even know that was such a thing. Missy posting a picture of the mint crunchy cookie ones. I don't think I've tried those. I feel like they would be like a thin mint, right? Neil says Reese's Pieces. Sorry, not an M&M fan. Danielle says peanut butter, of course. Glenda going with peanut. Rob says the original. Bobby says years ago they had a dark chocolate raspberry and a coconut that I absolutely loved. Oh, the raspberry one sounds delicious. Tony going with peanut butter. John says caramel. What about you? What is the best flavor of M&M? What do you think? You can answer on our Facebook page today. Region News Break on the way next. Music coming up from Cole Swindell, Indiana 105.
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2: Ravenfell Manor, a mostly DIY yard haunt in Coutts, is back for another spooky season, and owners Carl and Brandon have a new special event this year.
3: So that special event, new this year, is called the Raven King Challenge, and that will be on Friday the 23rd and Saturday the 24th, the first walkthrough weekends. Walkthrough will be 7 to 10, but the Raven King Challenge will be from 7 to 9. And with that, the Raven King has been a little busy and needs some help and is asking for visitors to come meet the Raven King and join in on a scavenger hunt across the manor grounds. And who knows, once you complete the Raven King Challenge, you may earn a trinket.
2: And once again, they will be casting the spell to scare away hunger and looking to beat last year's total.
3: For every item that is on the list that we post, it will earn 2 points. And any monetary donations that are given to go towards the food drive will also earn 2 points. And then anything that is donated that's not on the list will count as 1 point. There is one item that is on our list that we received from the Pleasant Township Food Pantry. We noticed that it was in all capital letters, so we decided to make that item 3 points. And just a few of the things that are in need are cleaning products, personal care products like shampoo and body soaps, paper products like Kleenex toilet paper and paper towels, cake mixes and frostings, and those are just some of the items that aren't covered by SNAP benefits. List will end up on Ravenfell Manor Facebook page and will also be on ravenfellmanor.com.
2: Ravenfell Manor is located at 715 West Alice Street in Coutts with walkthroughs the weekend of the 23rd and Halloween weekend. You can hear more at News Audio On Demand at our website. 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
1: For Northwest Indiana, we have some wet weather coming our way for a few days. This afternoon, we'll stay sunny, but we've got a slight chance of sprinkles a little later. Tonight, a slight chance of thunderstorms, then showers likely later and into the overnight. Low 62 for tomorrow. Chance of showers, much cooler, with a high 67. Wednesday night, mostly cloudy, low 54. That's your Northwest Indiana forecast.

0: Lauren Elena said she almost went with Morgan Wallen for the feature on that song, but she didn't want the song to be popular just because it had his name on it, so she ended up going with Chase Matthew instead. And hey, look, still a top 10 hit. It's Indiana 105. You ever scroll online and then stop on something that you wonder why this just showed up in your feed? Denny's taking their famous pancake syrup from the breakfast table to your feet. I remember this from last year. They are re-releasing their Sticky Kicks 2.0, so maybe new and improved, high-top sneakers featuring real Denny's syrup sealed inside parts of the shoe. Blueberry-colored laces and syrup-splattered soles. They went on sale on Friday for $195. Not sure if there'll be a second round because they sold out last year quickly. I imagine they probably sold out this year too. I'm just imagining if the sealed syrup parts break open and what a giant mess that would be. Why? Just why? But I guess if you're ever in a pinch and you're eating pancakes and you need some syrup, you know, convenient. Tim McGraw and the latest from Hudson Westbrook coming up. It's Indiana 105. Just weird.
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0: Johnny McCreary, you just had a birthday on Friday. It's Indiana 105. That is going to wrap it up for me today. Delisha, thank you so much for hanging out, letting us be a part of your Tuesday. The Mullet Man in next at 3. He's got your pair of tickets for Brewski Fest in Velpo this Saturday up for grabs during his show today. And I'll get you caught up on everything going on the roads. As always, if you see anything out there you'd like to let us know about, our traffic hotline is 219-405-7743. Have a great rest of your Tuesday. Here's Dylan Scott.
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2: Kimberly Guilfoyle is stepping down as U.S. Ambassador to Greece following misconduct allegations. In a post on X, she said serving in the role has been the honor of a lifetime, and she'll be forever grateful to President Trump. The ex-fiancée of Donald Trump Jr. also denied accusations that she asked a businessman to pay off her $100,000 credit card debt in exchange for access to the administration. Earlier today, the White House said they asked Guilfoyle to resign. President Trump will be in Alaska today to campaign for Republican candidates as the midterms approach. He is set to be joined by Republican Senator Dan Sullivan and Congressman Nick Begich at a rally in Wasilla. The president's visit comes after Vice President Vance visited Fairbanks last week for a campaign event. The Vatican says Pope Leo's surgery to remove a growth from his lung was successful. The 71-year-old U.S.-born pontiff underwent surgery today at a Rome hospital. The Vatican said the surgery went according to plan and Leo had returned to his room. He revealed plans for the surgery Sunday during his prayer at St. Peter's Square. I'm Chris Caraggio.
3: In Valparaiso, the Greater Valparaiso Chamber of Commerce announces the retirement of longtime President Rex Richards. A news release said Richards will move into the private sector following 20 years of leadership in Valpo, his longest tenure with any chamber, and a total of 54 years leading chambers of commerce in the region and elsewhere. Born in downstate Anderson, Richards began his career as a chamber president in Jasper, Indiana, right after college, then went on to serve as president of chambers in Logansport, Michigan City, Kansas City, East Chicago, and Sarasota before coming to Valparaiso. The Valpo Chamber says it will host a farewell celebration for Richards November 19th at Journeyman Distillery in Valparaiso. Vanessa Lynch will succeed Richards effective January 1st, 2027. In Portage, Portage Township Schools is inviting the community to a groundbreaking ceremony for the new Aylesworth Middle School. Afterwards, they'll show renderings of the new school and highlight its features. The event is October 20th at 4:30 p.m. and will be at the site next to Willow Creek Middle School on Central Avenue. Many remember attending what was known as Aylesworth Junior High at a different building many years earlier that eventually became Aylesworth Elementary, which is being torn down as part of the current project. For the Region News Team, I'm Mike Bonaventura.
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5: Feels like a hot summer month of July in Northwest Indiana, and we have some storms a-brewing, and that's still hours away. In fact, around 9:30 tonight, they make their way through the Missouri Valley, eventually heading towards Illinois, so we could see some thunderstorm action late tonight, overnight hours. Temperature lows around 62. And some of these storms could pack a punch with some heavy rainfall, too. Tomorrow, rain on and off. Showers and storms, upper 60s, will cool down to 54. Tomorrow night, it'll be dry. And then Thursday, 100% chance of rain. Showers and storms. Thursday will be the rain day. Highs in the mid-60s. Dire. Summer-like, 83 degrees. It feels like 87 degrees. Rensselaer, south of the river, 86. Burns Harbor, a little bit cooler, 77 degrees.

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1: Aren't you boiling hot in that outfit?
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1: 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Where are you from, the South?
2: Yes, the Deep South.
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0: The two Lukes, Luke Bryant, Luke Combs, Finders Keepers, Indiana 105. At least the beer is cold and the band is good. You know, years ago when I was in the garage band, and that would have been 45, 50 years ago. No, it couldn't have been that 50 years. Maybe 40 some years ago. We were coming up with names of a garage band. Well, first off, we started off in the basement, and then we graduated to the garage. But we were thinking of, like, what would be a cool name for a band? And I thought, Free Beer. And my dad's like, I don't know if you guys would want to go with that name, because if they put Free Beer on the marquee, that would get it. Well, then again, too, it would draw a lot of people, wouldn't it? But then they wouldn't live up to the name Free Beer. So I don't know if there was a band called Free Beer, but I think that's cool to have on the marquee, though. Or Cold Beer. Warm beer. Well, today is all about beer today. We're doing it again. Brewski Fest tickets up for grabs. Make sure you're around 3:40. I'm going to test your knowledge on beer. Historical advertising slogans and old school beer like PBR and Stroh's and Old Style and Hams. Yeah, Brewski Fest is this Saturday afternoon. Are you going? Central Park Plaza in Valpo. They're going to have bands, a car show, everything retro about beer, benefiting the American Legion Post 94. You're getting the Craw Puppies as well as the Brew Review Band. And that's at 5 o'clock. So there you go. Dress up like your dad. Brewski Fest in Valpo this Saturday afternoon. We'll get you in absolutely free. All right, what are we doing today? Hot topic on Facebook. You'll have to scroll through all our videos and posts and random afternoon questions. I don't know why I thought about this one. When you were a kid, what movie did you watch over and over and over? And I mean, when you were a kid. Not My Cousin Vinny, unless you were a kid, because that's a movie I can watch all the time. But what movie, when you were a kid, did you watch over and over? We'll compare notes. Facebook fun on the radio on the way next. You're with the Mullet Man. Hang on.
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0: kind gifts? 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

He Got a Woman. That's Kane Brown. 3:23, Mullet Man, get ready to call in beer trivia to win two passes to the Brewski Fest this Saturday afternoon. Central Park Plaza in Valpo. Relive the 70s. Classic brews that your dad used to drink long, long time ago.

0: Very inspiring song from Dan and Shay. Tomorrow is a different day. And say so. All right, Facebook fun today. I don't know why I thought of this question, but it's for all ages, and it'll tell me what era that you were either when you were a kid. When you were a kid, what movie did you watch over and over and over, and how many times did you watch it? I guess I should have put part two, but that doesn't matter. Katie says Ferris Bueller's Day Off, 1986. Bueller. Matt, Toy Story and the Lion King. Gene, Western and World War II movies. Amy says Annie, the movie. Alice, is it Elise or Alice? Wizard of Oz. Oh, that was a family classic. Yeah, they had the popcorn going and get the family around, and you can watch it over and over. Evelyn says Heidi, and this was a good one, Boys Town. Remember Boys Town with kids? Ask your grandparents who Mickey Rooney and Spencer Tracy was. Father Flanagan. That was a great movie. Check that out. Boys Town. It was like a great movie that taught about respect and innocent times back then. Family classics. Sandy says, I was obsessed with the movie Bless the Beasts and the Children. And I think it's the best movie nobody has ever heard. I've never heard of that, Sandy. Wow, we'll have to check that out. All right. That's today's question. What movie did you watch over and over? To me, I want to say Willy Wonka. Every time it was on, I was glued to the television set. In fact, it was brought to you by Campbell's Chicken Soup. Willy Wonka and the... Yeah, figure that one out. Chocolate. Willy Wonka and the Chocolate Factory. Gene Wilder. The Golden Ticket. 1971 classic. All right, I'll be right back. Hang on.
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2: Purdue researchers have now arrived on the remote Pacific island of Nikumaro Road to search for the plane that belonged to Amelia Earhart and her navigator Fred Newman. NBC's Tom Costello reports that in 1940, researchers discovered skeletal remains on the island that reportedly matched Earhart's description.
3: Over the years, more evidence was found on the island. Glass bottles dating from the 1930s, a U.S.-made zipper, a woman's makeup compact, a medicine vial with the partially legible letters UCA Pharmacy. Earhart lived in Toluca Lake, California.
2: Earhart and Noonan disappeared in 1937 while attempting to become the first people to fly around the world along the equator. The Turaya object expedition involving researchers from Purdue departed on October 2nd. Six Flags is shutting down nearly a dozen roller coasters and amusement parks across the country, including the Raging Bull at Great America in Gurnee. The action was sparked after one person died and several others were hurt yesterday on the Goliath roller coaster at Six Flags over Georgia. A Six Flags Entertainment Corporation spokesperson says that similar attractions at other parks were closed out of an abundance of caution. The rides are all manufactured by the same company. In Porter County, schools have received more than $734,000 for the Secured Safety Grant Program. State Representative Michael Aylesworth of Hebron said the program provides matching grants to school corporations, accredited non-public schools, and charter schools to help pay for critical safety improvements. State Rep. Ed Soliday of Valparaiso said the matching grants can be used for a variety of safety measures, including hiring school resource officers, assessing site vulnerabilities, purchasing equipment and technology, and implementing bullying prevention. Since the funding was implemented in 2013, Indiana has invested more than $240 million in school safety since the program started. For the Region News Team, I'm Mike Bonaventura.

All right, 3:35. Hi to our school bus drivers. Have a safe afternoon. Hello to our truck driving men and women. Heading towards Illinois, you're going to run into some thunderstorm activity. And even in Missouri later tonight, we could have some of the rumble of thunder late tonight, overnight hours with heavy downpours. First responders and veterans, thank you. Hello to our farmers and their combines and grain haulers today. Take care. We're farming around here. Be careful. Watch your speed in front of the Malden elevator and all the elevators in Northwest Indiana. All right. So we have rain, showers, maybe a pop-up thunderstorm late tonight, overnight with showers and heavy rain. 62, that'll be our low. Tomorrow we have another round of scattered showers and storms, pretty much on and off. Matt Wentz in the morning will give us the bigger picture, upper 60s, and then we cool down into the mid-50s tomorrow night. 100% chance. Thursday is definitely going to be the rain day for our farmers. You know, get it done now. All that harvest, picking corn, cutting beans. 64, showers and storms on Thursday. Union Mills, 82. Sherrillville, 82. Hebron, 84. Couts, 84. Wolf Lake and Hammond, a little bit cooler, 80 degrees.

Brewski Fest is this Saturday at Central Park in Valparaiso in Indiana 105. We're going to set you up with passes. Stay tuned with beer trivia after Vince Gill. Central Park in Valparaiso in Indiana 105. We're going to set you up with passes. Stay tuned with beer trivia after Vince Gill.

0: Indiana 105. Ooh, little Liza. Thank you, Vince Gill. All right, Brewski Fest is this Saturday afternoon. It's going to be a day to pay tribute to those classic brews that Dad used to drink, like PBR and Stroh's and Old Style. My dad loved Old Style. Although, you know, my dad would only have a beer with pizza. I never saw him, like, go to the refrigerator and stock up and have another one. He always had, around me, I guess, when I was a kid, he only had one. My uncle, now, on the other hand, my uncle set my old beer can collection. That's for another story. Hams, and they're going to have a car show. They have live music with the Craw Puppies, the Brew Review Band. Where is this at? Central Park Plaza in Valpo. Kicks off at 5 o'clock, and it's going to help support the American Legion Post 94. We have a pair of tickets to give away, which includes, for you and a guest, three classic beers or seltzers at the event. Go to brewskifest.org for more details. All right, here's the question. This iconic beer, historical advertising slogan. Here's the slogan. If you know this, then call it and win. Here, you ready? It doesn't get any better than this. It doesn't get any better than this. What beer am I talking about? This was their advertising slogan. I want to say back in the 70s. Although it probably has a lot of tag advertising tag lines, but it was at one time. It doesn't get any better than this. What beer am I talking about? 219-531-0105. Tell me the name, and you have two tickets to enjoy Brewski Fest, Central Park Plaza in Valparaiso. 219-531-0105. It doesn't get any better than this. Indiana 105.
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0: Keys, wallet, John Mayer on guitar, Lainey Wilson. It's funny how that when we my wallet, yeah, I have it. But isn't that funny that a split second of fear, like, oh man, where's my phone? Where's my wallet? Why is that? We freak out just for a half second. Go, oh, there it is. Or it's the same thing with my, where's my glasses? Oh, they're on my head. Oh, the whole time. Anyhow, all right, let's go to the phones. Indiana 105, who's this?
1: This is Greg. I'm from Valpo.
0: Hey, Greg, the historical advertising slogan by this beer brand, it doesn't get any better than this. What beer am I talking about?
1: Old Milwaukee?
0: Yes! Woo-hoo-hoo-hoo! Back in 1934, introduced by Joseph Schlitz Brewing Company as an affordable value beer following the end of Prohibition, owned by the Pabst Brewing Company. Hey, congratulations, you're a big-time winner. All right.
1: Awesome.
0: Brewski Fest this Saturday. Can you go?
1: Yeah, I think I can go.
0: All right.
1: Yeah, I can go.
0: Central Park Plaza in Valparaiso. These tickets are good for three classic beers or seltzers, and they have, I would imagine, everything that Dad used to drink a long time ago.
1: Sounds good to me.
0: All right, brother, what station made you a big-time winner?
1: 105.5.

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I like beer. And we'll have more passes to give away tomorrow afternoon for Brewski Fest this weekend. 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
1: The Vatican says Pope Leo has been diagnosed with lung cancer. The 71-year-old U.S.-born pontiff underwent surgery today to remove a growth from his lung. The Vatican said the surgery was successful and confirmed his diagnosis. Leo revealed plans for the surgery Sunday during his prayer at St. Peter's Square. He said doctors recently discovered a nodule in his lung and that it was detected at a very early stage. Kimberly Guilfoyle has stepped down as U.S. ambassador to Greece following misconduct allegations. In a post on X, she said serving in the role has been the honor of a lifetime and she'll be forever grateful to President Trump. The ex-fiancée of Donald Trump Jr. also denied accusations that she asked a businessman to pay off her $100,000 credit card debt in exchange for access to the administration. The man guilty of murdering Tupac Shakur has been sentenced to 40 years to life in prison. Dwayne Davis learned his fate today in a Las Vegas courtroom. The 63-year-old orchestrated the 1996 killing of the legendary rapper near the Las Vegas Strip. I'm Chris Caraggio.
2: Two Northwest Indiana men are behind bars after a deadly weekend shooting in Valparaiso. The crime happened Saturday morning at Franklin House, located in the 50 block of Campbell Street. Police say officers arrived at the scene and found a man with several gunshot wounds. He was taken to a local hospital where he was pronounced dead. Police say the shooter and his alleged accomplice got into a vehicle and a police pursuit was initiated. The police chase ended at Indiana State Road 249 and I-94 in Portage. The alleged shooter was charged with murder, unlawful carrying of a handgun, and resisting law enforcement. Meanwhile, his accomplice was charged with assisting a criminal as well as battery. Indiana State Police say a rollover crash on Monday caused the death of a LaPorte man. Troopers were dispatched to I-65 at the 216-mile marker near Rensselaer for a rollover crash involving an SUV that was pulling a boat. Police say a 1998 Ford SUV was southbound when, for an unknown reason, the vehicle drove into the median at a high rate of speed and rolled over. The boat trailer disconnected from the SUV and came to rest on the median cable barrier on the northbound side of the highway. The SUV rolled over the cable barrier and came to a rest on its roof in the middle of the northbound lanes. The driver was ejected from the vehicle and died at the scene. For the Region News Team, I'm Mike Bonaventura.
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4: Good afternoon. Checking in on the roads. Be careful on northbound I-65, getting up to 80-94 and trying to merge on there. Heavy traffic due to the westbound Borman road work there, slowing things down through the I-65 corridor. But once you get past that, everything opens up again until you hit Klein Avenue. It looks like we've got something going on the ramp from westbound 80-94 to northbound Klein. So that is really jamming things up there. Watch out for slowing traffic eastbound side of 80-94, starting around Torrance Avenue, continuing towards Kennedy with a crash being reported. And then again between Burr and I-65, watch out for some slowdowns. Traffic starting to slow down northbound side of I-65, approaching State Road 2 in the Lowell area. Looks like they're doing a little bit of road work there. Southbound side of Klein Avenue, watch out for the usual road work slowdowns. Stop and go between Chicago Avenue and 15th Avenue. We have a crash eastbound side of U.S. 25th Avenue in Gary near Broadway, and that is really stacking things up there. Eastbound side of U.S. 6, watch out for traffic backing up from Meridian Road. Going to be slowing down approaching that intersection. And then also, it looks like U.S. 30, the usual slowdowns in the or Shererville area, but some heavier traffic at some of the lights, it looks like, in Merrillville at Taft Street and also, again, at Grand Boulevard. So not sure if we have traffic signal outages or just heavy traffic. If you see a trouble spot, let us know on our hotline at 219-405-7743. Only call when safe to do so. Alicia Tassone, Region News Team Traffic.
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6: If you like singing, summer breeze. What's your favorite summer time? It doesn't feel like July. Who was I talking to?
4: It does not feel like October, that's for sure.
6: Was it Bono when I walked in? I go, man, it feels like the month of July. And I know yesterday I said, hey, what time is the headlining act at the Porter County Fair start tonight? It just seems like we're going backwards. This is cool. I could accept, you know, but with the heat, storms, and...
4: Yep, that's going to be tonight.
6: My forecast has disappeared. Let me see.
4: Buried underneath. There we go.
6: It's all color-coded in green. You know what that means.
4: That means rain.
6: Yes. showers and pop-up thunderstorms. I want to say better chance late tonight, overnight hours. So the ride home, unless this is a fast mover, but it's going to pack a punch with heavy downpours. Matt Wintz said we could get a lot of rain out of the storm systems. There's a few of them.
4: Mm-hmm.
6: 62 our low tonight. Farmers, get in the fields and get it done. Showers and storms, rain on and off. Not a complete wash, but it's definitely going to rain. Upper 60s. 54 tomorrow night. That's nice and cool.
4: Yeah.
6: But then Thursday, you can't get away from
4: 100%.
6: It. 100% chance.
4: Oh.
6: Yeah. Thursday's going to be the rain day for our farmers, so you put the, don't get stuck in the mud.
4: Yeah.
6: 64, the high temperature. Right now, let's see here. Temps. DeMott at 86. A little bit cooler. Ogden Dunes at 76 degrees. All right. So, when you were a kid, what movie did you watch over and over and over? You know?
4: I don't know if there was a movie, but I know my mom used to record episodes of Scooby-Doo.
6: Okay.
4: On VHS. And,
6: VHS.
4: I would watch those over and over again.
6: Right. I said Gene Wilder, 1971, Willy Wonka.
4: Mm-hmm.
6: That was one that you had the family and popcorn and you're watching it. Somebody had took me back to my kid days. Father Flanagan, Mickey Rooney. In Boys Town. It's a black and white movie. It's something that...
4: I don't know.
6: But I mean, the morals and the values of that movie, it taught you a lot. And those are the days of the innocent days where Father Flanagan was, you know, he was stern. It was called Boys Town. So anyhow, post your comments. When you were a kid, what movie did you watch over and over? Phil's not here to go, zoinks!
4: Yeah, jinkies.

0: His name is Chase Matthew and holding it down. Indiana 105. He'll be in Indianapolis, 8 Second Saloon on November the 5th. And I think they still have the Mechanical Bull. And great country lineup of shows. I mean, it was kind of like the DC's country junction of its time, where there was constantly country shows every weekend. All right, today's country music news. Reba is opening her personal archive to fans through the Reba Collection, a special benefit auction presented on October 23rd at Julian's Auctions in Nashville. It's a live sale that will take place at the Musicians Hall of Fame and Museum at the historic Nashville Municipal Auditorium. Proceeds will support the Reba McIntyre Fund, benefiting various local and national nonprofit initiatives. The collection features Reba's fine jewelry, screen and stage-worn gowns, Reba's signature boots and belt buckles, awards, and other personal memorabilia spanning her celebrated career in music, television, and film. Well, you know, you can't hang on to everything, so that's a good thing, and she's going to be raising money for that as well. Shania Twain has released Little Miss Twain, The Places I'll Go. It's a deluxe edition album of her acclaimed 7th studio album called Little Miss Twain, featuring 6 additional songs, 3 brand new, never-before-heard tracks, and previously available only as retail exclusives. The new track called Who Do You Love features folk duo The Milk Carton Kids. All right. And Carly Pearce, she's on the road headlining her Honest Woman Up Close tour, and she prefers to play very intimate venues these days.
1: As artists, we kind of, you know, do the same rinse and repeat of venues, and oh, we might change the songs and change the set design, but we kind of just do the same thing. And I'm 10 years in, I've played amazing venues, and I'm very grateful for it. I wanted to change it up. And for me, I don't like singing in a stadium. I want to sing where I can see you, and I want you to be able to talk to me. And if you want to have a moment with me, let's do it. Or you want to hear a certain song, let's do it. And I feel like this is an opportunity for me to really give fans an opportunity to get to know me better. And I think people come to people's shows for different reasons. People come to my shows to hear me sing, but also more than that, I think they come to hear me talk.
0: I think she's right about that when she played Horseshoe Casino. Remember the time we took all the listeners to the Sky Suite box? It was just like, was it last year? I can't remember. It was earlier in the year, I think. But yeah, her show is based on songs, and she talks, and people interaction. So there you go. Well, that's her style of doing it, than just playing songs. People go to hear the whole concert experience. Ooh, what was that? It was my head hitting the microphone. Happy birthday to Thomas Rhett's daddy. Rhett Akins is 57. Happy birthday to you.
2: Have questions?
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I am a professional cowbell player. I got three different sounds of cowbells in my drum room. Thank you, Terry Clark. It's 426 Mactoberfest. Details coming up.

0: He writes and records the best 2.5 minute songs. Chris Jansen and David Lee Murphy has heard on Alicia's new music at noon today, and the song is just called Fun. Right there. 2.5 minutes of fun. And the Mullet Man. 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This is the first annual. It's a brand new community celebration benefiting the first responders and the life-saving training they receive at the Mac Foundation. They're going to turn the campus into a outdoor festivities of Oktoberfest style with food trucks. They're going to have music, German music and games. They're going to have demonstrations with the fire and police departments. They're going to have a helicopter landing and a Stein holding competition. Have you seen this? These guys are out there with these German steins filled with their favorite beverages, and they have to stick their hands out, their arms in length, and they have to, for the longest time, it's a Stein holding competition. It's not easy. Start practicing if you want to enter it. So anyhow, for more details, go to the Mac Foundation's Facebook page. It's this weekend from noon to 7 on Saturday, Sunday from noon to 5. And the proceeds, once again, benefit the Mac Foundation and their outdoor facilities where they train our first responders. All right, coming back with the forecast traffic, and we'll get to Riley Green, his tribute to the late, great Toby Keith next. Hey.
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0: Galaxy. Purdue researchers have now arrived on the remote Pacific island of Nikumaroro to search for the plane that belonged to Amelia Earhart and her navigator Fred Newman. NBC's Tom Costello reports that in 1940, researchers discovered skeletal remains on the island that reportedly matched Earhart's description.
1: Over the years, more evidence was found on the island. Glass bottles dating from the 1930s, a U.S.-made zipper, a woman's makeup compact, a medicine vial with the partially legible letters UCA Pharmacy. Earhart lived in Toluca Lake, California.
0: Earhart and Noonan disappeared in 1937 while attempting to become the first people to fly around the world along the equator. The Turaya Object Expedition, involving researchers from Purdue, departed on October 2nd. Six Flags is shutting down nearly a dozen roller coasters and amusement parks across the country, including the Raging Bull at Great America in Gurnee. The action was sparked after one person died and several others were hurt yesterday on the Goliath roller coaster at Six Flags Over Georgia. A Six Flags Entertainment Corporation spokesperson says that similar attractions at other parks were closed out of an abundance of caution. The rides are all manufactured by the same company. In Porter County, schools have received more than $734,000 for the Secured Safety Grant Program. State Representative Michael Aylesworth of Hebron said the program provides matching grants to school corporations, accredited non-public schools, and charter schools to help pay for critical safety improvements. State Rep. Ed Soliday of Valparaiso said the matching grants can be used for a variety of safety measures, including hiring school resource officers, assessing site vulnerabilities, purchasing equipment and technology, and implementing bullying prevention. Since the funding was implemented in 2013, Indiana has invested more than $240 million in school safety since the program started. For the Region News Team, I'm Mike Bonaventura.
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3: Taking another look at the roads, continuing to find some slowdowns. Eastbound 8094, delays from the Illinois side all the way over towards I-65. Westbound right now running along pretty smoothly. Might find a couple of pockets of heavier traffic between Grant Street and Burr Street, but otherwise looking pretty good. No major slowdowns on the toll road or I-94, I-65. We have some road work delays slowing you down northbound north of the Kankakee River up towards State Road 2. Watch out for slowing traffic there northbound side of I-65. Southbound running along smoothly. We have a crash being reported on the ramp from southbound 65 to U.S. 30, headed west on 30. That ramp there, so be careful on southbound 65 exiting. We've got the usual heavy traffic light to light there through the Merrillville area, Sherrillville area as well. Southbound on Klein, the ongoing road work starting north of the toll road down to 15th Avenue. And then traffic is all jammed up along Indianapolis Boulevard, north of 8094, looks like near 173rd, so not sure if we maybe have a crash or traffic signal issue at that intersection. 219-405-7743 is our hotline. Only call when safe to do so. Alicia Tassone, Region News Team Traffic.
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5: All right, I'm late at 4:36, and that's okay. At least I admitted it, though.
3: Yeah. All right, you owned up to it.
5: Ben Johnson, who's going to be our quarterback? He's not revealing who is going to be our starting quarterback. I think he's waiting on Caleb.
3: It probably will be Caleb.
5: You think
3: so?
5: Didn't
3: they say he'd probably miss three games or four games?
5: Yeah. Well,
3: this would be what? He's missed three? So
5: Is it four or three?
3: I think he's missed three.
5: Where are we at? What week are we in?
3: This will be week six.
5: Week six. Atlanta, we should have no problem.
3: Are they bad?
5: I don't know if they're bad. They used to be good. But the fact that he's not saying anything. We do know this, though. Connor Bedard.
3: I was just going to say, at least the Blackhawks should be getting Connor Bedard back.
5: Connor. Him and Kane. Wow. There's a poster right there.
3: Hopefully this will get them going. And they're on like a really long homestand. Yeah. They really need to get going.
5: Well, let me ask you this. Is Connor like, he's the old man now on the team?
3: You mean Patrick Kane?
5: What am I saying? Patrick Kane. Is he like the old man now? Wow, I remember when he had the mullet and he was like a rookie.
3: Now he's like the mentor to all the younger guys, you know.
5: Isn't it amazing how the years go by?
3: Yeah.
5: And all these guys, and how many years now is Patrick? I mean, I don't follow hockey like
3: how
5: I should.
3: How many years he's been playing?
5: Yeah. I mean, he's...
3: I don't even know now.
5: And then Connor is what, just 15? A kid, right? He's...
3: Is he still like 20 or 20 21 or something like that?
5: That's insane.
3: Yeah.
5: I was still living at home.
3: Yeah.
5: was, all right, Lania. So Ben Johnson's not saying anything. It's a surprise.
3: Mm-hmm.
5: All right. I feel like I'm done watching Chicago sports now. Ever, you know?
3: It's going to be a long winter.
5: Those really Packers took the wind out of our sails.
3: Yeah.
5: All right. We do have rain, and not till late. Right now, things are kind of brewing in central Illinois. No big deal. It seems like it's fizzling out when it gets to Soldier Field. 62 will be our low temperature. That was a little joke. Fizzling out before it gets to the Soldier Field.
3: Yeah.
5: I thought we'd get a crack out of somebody. So, all right, so we may have some rain overnight and showers and storms tomorrow, 68. 54 tomorrow night, and then Thursday, there's no escaping the rain, 64. You'll have the five-day forecast coming up. Why am I playing this silly...
3: I like the music.
5: I was talking about the Mactoberfest, the Mac Foundation having their Oktoberfest, and there's a Stein holding competition. I don't know what I was watching. I think it was football players. And they were initiating, and they had guys up on in front of the in the locker room, and they had beer steins, and they were testing each who had the biggest strength of lifting and holding the stein for the longest time.
3: Oh,
5: and I don't know, what is a beer stein?
3: I guess it depends.
5: 10, I'm sure 20 pounds, 12 pounds.
3: I'm sure there's probably big giant ones.
5: Yeah,
3: and you fill it up.
5: You fill it up, so it's about 12 pounds, and you have to extend your arm all the way and hold the beer stein. And there's like three guys, and one guy was cracking. He was like shaking. He couldn't take it anymore because it was the pain that
3: goes through. Yeah, right. Keeping your arm in that position for that long.
5: So how do you practice for that? Other than the fact that you have a stein, you fill it up. I was thinking, we have these water jugs that you had to fill.
3: I had to fill the other. Those things are like 40 pounds.
5: They're 40 pounds. And for some reason, I feel like empowered by when I lift these. Because I'm the only one.
3: I can't lift it. I just slide it over.
5: Scott will hurt his back if he picks it up. Nobody, KB's like, you know, pulling it through the cross. Phil, I don't even think he knows we have a water machine here.
3: It seems like it's you, me, and KB. Yeah. We're the three that rotate changing that thing.
5: But these jugs, they have handles, so you can walk. And I'm thinking, man, I go, how many pounds are these things? And I figured out, they're about 40 pounds.
3: I could not do it.
5: That's a great workout. The Coastal Valley, fill the water machine workout. And I've got these two jugs left and right. And I'm like,
3: 80 pounds.
5: Yeah. And then all of a sudden at night, I go, wow, I really turned something.
3: Yeah, what happened?
5: Oh, that's right. I was filling the water machine dispenser.

4:44, 16 away from the drive at 5, random afternoon Facebook question. It's stalling time at work right now. Make sure the boss isn't working. But you can participate. When you were a kid, what movie did you watch over and over and over? We'll hit on Facebook here in a few minutes. It's Riley Green, his tribute to the late, great Toby Keith.

Indiana 105. God bless the late, great Toby Keith. Riley Green and Think As You Drunk. Hey, congratulations to Greg of Valparaiso. He was the winner of the Brewski Fest tickets. And we'll have another pair of tickets tomorrow. This will get you in Brewski Fest with the each ticket includes three classic beers or seltzers at the event, and live music from the Craw Puppies and the American Legion Post 94. They pay tribute to the classic brews that our dad used to drink, like Old Style and Hams and Stroh's and PBR.

0: And once again, the benefit helps out the American Legion Post 94. 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We'll have another beer trivia question tomorrow afternoon. All right, random afternoon Facebook question. Where did I leave off? Wanted to know, when you were a kid, what movie did you watch over and over and over? The Wizard of Oz. We had a lot of that. Thank you, Donna, and thank you, Carl. Any Disney movie, says Marie. Heidi, says Janet. Poltergeists, says Ryan. I guess we are in the Halloween season. Amanda, Friday the 13th. That was on, what was it, the Fear Fest on the AMC channel. I think now they're doing the Halloween movies, all of them. Like a binge-watching on Halloween movies. Shauna said Grease. John, Fast Times at Ridgemont High. Oh, the coming-of-age movie. That's a great movie from the 80s. Anything on Family Classics, says Sandy. John, any John Wayne movie? That's cool. Wizard of Oz, we had Blues Brothers. Classic lines in that movie. I'm Bob, and this here's my place. From Kokomo, Indiana. Jackie, thank you. Swiss Family Robinson, said Holly. Time Bandits, said Jody. And Adventures in Babysitting, says Ashley. A lot of Wizard of Oz movies. Godzilla, says Charlene. Billy Jack. That was a great movie from the 70s. Thank you, John. Jennifer says, Stand By Me. Seth, Bad News Bears. Walter Matthau, that's a classic from the 70s. And Shirley Temple movies, says Lori. So I could tell you what era you're from then when you were a kid. Well, all these movies that you're posting on our Facebook page. Yeah, when you were a kid, what movie did you watch over and over? Post your comments on our Facebook page. 10 away from the drive at 5. Coming back with Brooks and Dunn next.
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1: The Vatican says Pope Leo has been diagnosed with lung cancer. The 71-year-old U.S.-born pontiff underwent surgery today to remove a growth from his lung. The Vatican said the surgery was successful and confirmed his diagnosis. Leo revealed plans for the surgery Sunday during his prayer at St. Peter's Square. He said doctors recently discovered a nodule in his lung and that it was detected at a very early stage. President Trump isn't saying if he's made a decision yet on possible strikes on Iran-backed Houthi rebels. Speaking to reporters today outside the White House, he only said that the Houthis are behaving very badly when asked if he had made a decision. Over the weekend, Houthi strikes on a Saudi Arabia airport killed more than a dozen people and injured hundreds of others. At least one American was among those killed. Existing home sales rose unexpectedly in September. According to the National Association of Realtors, sales increased 1.5% last month to an annual rate of nearly 4 million units. I'm Chris Caraccio.
2: Two Northwest Indiana men are behind bars after a deadly weekend shooting in Valparaiso. The crime happened Saturday morning at Franklin House, located in the 50 block of Campbell Street. Police say officers arrived at the scene and found a man with several gunshot wounds. He was taken to a local hospital where he was pronounced dead. Police say the shooter and his alleged accomplice got into a vehicle and a police pursuit was initiated. The police chase ended at Indiana State Road 249 and I-94 in Portage. The alleged shooter was charged with murder, unlawful carrying of a handgun, and resisting law enforcement. Meanwhile, his accomplice was charged with assisting a criminal as well as battery. Indiana State Police say a rollover crash on Monday caused the death of a LaPorte man. Troopers were dispatched to I-65 at the 216-mile marker near Rensselaer for a rollover crash involving an SUV that was pulling a boat. Police say a 1998 Ford SUV was southbound when, for an unknown reason, the vehicle drove into the median at a high rate of speed and rolled over. The boat trailer disconnected from the SUV and came to rest on the median cable barrier on the northbound side of the highway. The SUV rolled over the cable barrier and came to a rest on its roof in the middle of the northbound lanes. The driver was ejected from the vehicle and died at the scene. For the Region News Team, I'm Mike Bonaventura.
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4: Checking in on the roads for your ride home. Watch out for road work slowing things down on the northbound side of I-65 north of the Kankakee River up towards State Road 2. Some slow and go traffic there. Also a brief slowdown on the southbound side as well. Otherwise, I-65 looks pretty good. 8094 also looks pretty good. Just some light to moderate volume eastbound between Klein Avenue and I-65. Westbound looking good. Toll Road and I-94 not finding any major incidents right now. Outbound on the Bishop Ford, we've got delays down from 130th to Sibley. The ongoing road work. Southbound on Klein Avenue hitting the brakes from just north of the toll road down to 15th Avenue. We've got traffic backed up still on Indianapolis Boulevard north of 8094 near 173rd. It looks like we may have a traffic light issue there. If there are any lights along Indianapolis Boulevard besides that one that are out, make sure you treat those as always stops. We've got backups on US 20 coming into Indiana from Illinois and all the way down towards Indianapolis Boulevard there from the state line. US 30 usual delays through the Dyer-Shereville area light to light. If you see a traffic trouble spot, let us know on our hotline at 219-405-7743 when safe to do so. South Shore Trains reporting on time. Alicia Tassone, Region News Team Traffic.
5: It's 5:04. This train's right on. Well, we're early, but that's okay.
4: Hey, better early than late.
5: What's on our beverage cart to replenish our commuters on our mullet train here? What do we have? Are we serving up?
4: You don't have a stein of beer?
5: Oh, yeah. No.
4: How 40, long can you hold?
5: 40 pounds of the Coastal Valley jug. Right. Yeah. Boy, oh, boy. That's a workout and a half. You know, I've seen, you know, instead of doing crunches, like a lot of guys are like, because when you hit a certain age, you know, I want to maintain, but I'm not. I'm just, I fell apart, you know. I mean, I like to get walking in, but if I could do just this rigorous 40-pound weight, you know,
4: jug lifting.
5: Yeah. Hey, what's a mullet man walk around his neighborhood with these jugs? Left, right, left, right. That'd be a great workout. I don't know how good that is, but anyhow. Do you walk around the house or
4: occasionally.
5: Yeah. I see Scott sometimes walking around the building.
4: He does, he takes laps, yeah.
5: Yeah, he walks like, hey Scott, and then a minute later, hey Scott. we have rain, and not till late tonight, overnight. Pop-up thunderstorms, and some of these storms could produce some heavy rain. Low 62, another round of showers and storms again tomorrow. Looks like on and off. Matt Wentz. What time's Matt again? 7:30?
4: 7:30.
5: 66 the high, and we're going to start feeling the temperatures. 54 tomorrow night. Thursday, 100% rain. 63. Cold front coming through. Goodbye to the 70s. Goodbye to the 60s.
4: Yeah.
5: And 51 on Thursday night would rain. And now, the extended forecast.
4: Friday going to be the coolest day for sure. And it's going to be windy, too, on Friday with slight chance of rain in the afternoon, 56. Friday night, slight chance of showers, 41. Going to be very chilly.
5: Oh, high school football.
4: Yeah, and it's supposed to be windy, too. So
5: oh, wow. It's going to be more of a running game.
4: Yeah. Saturday and Sunday looking dry. Saturday's high upper 50s. Sunday mid 60s.
5: All right, sundown at 6:11. Munster 81, Wheatfield 84, Winfield 82. That's the last of that. Burns Harbor 75. It's been cooler near Lake Michigan all day. Westville around 80 degrees. All right, giant pumpkin growers are gathered in Half Moon Bay, California for the 53rd World Championship Pumpkin Weigh-Off, where at least 30 competitors will battle to grow the biggest gourd on the planet. Among them is four-time champion Travis Ginger. Is that? I'm gonna get something like that. Okay, he's from Minnesota, whose enormous pumpkin could challenge the world record despite freezing temperatures during the growing season. He and his father planned to take turns driving 30 hours to California with the pumpkin. What, they put that on a flatbed?
4: I guess so.
5: Which organizers say is about the size of a small car. So about probably a car trailer transport. The current world record was set last week by England's Ian Paton, whose giant squash weighed in at 2,857 pounds, heavier 2.5 concert grand pianos. That's equivalent to concert pianos. Well, winner gets $9 per pound of pumpkin. And anyone who breaks the record earns an additional $30,000. Question is, what's in the soil? And how big are these pumpkin seeds?
4: Yeah.
5: Think about it. They're like paper plate-sized pumpkin seeds.
4: Yeah.
5: Holy smokes. Wow.
4: That's crazy.
5: Well, you need a forklift.
4: For sure.
5: Yeah.
4: Beep.
5: What's in the soil,
4: beep,
5: though? You got to wonder. Is that your forklift?
4: That's
5: backup?
4: Forklift.
5: That's the backup?
4: All right. Backup, yeah.
5: Hey, speaking of pumpkins and farming, here's Kenny Chesney.

Hello to the men and women in the fields, our farmers doing the fall harvest, picking corn, cutting beans in the combines, grain haulers. Thank you for having us on today as well. Thomas Rhett's daddy, Rhett Akins, is celebrating a birthday. Catch of the day on the way in about 15. Here is Tucker Wetmore. This is a brand new one. And who told you that? It's Indiana 105.

0: This is Rich King. 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
1: Last night, Monday Night Football, the Buffalo Bills' Tyler Bass kicked a 45-yard field goal in overtime, and the Bills beat Matthew Stafford and the Los Angeles Rams 37-34. Josh Allen passed 12 of 19 for 210 yards. Matthew Stafford of the Rams passed for 383 yards and three touchdowns. Matthew Stafford.
2: Listen, you're playing a really good football team in Buffalo. You're going to have to fight tooth and nail to go get a win, and gave ourselves some opportunities, didn't come away with it. Disappointing, obviously.
1: The Bills improved to 4-1. Thursday night, the Denver Broncos host the Seattle Seahawks. NHL, tonight the Chicago Blackhawks host the Pittsburgh Penguins. The puck will drop at 7 p.m. Captain Connor Bedard is likely to make his season debut tonight after being sidelined by a left shoulder injury. And now, the latest from Major League Baseball, here's Matt McCoy.
3: Baseball playoffs, the Bruins go up 2-0 in the NLCS, down in the Dodgers 7-4. That series off tonight, it resumes in L.A. tomorrow. And the Guardians take game one of the ALCS, 7-3 over the Rays, game two in Tampa tonight.
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where I come from. A lot of front porch sitting, staring at heaven. Alan Jackson, where I come from, 522. And Red Akins is celebrating a birthday today. We'll go back into the archives of the 90s for the catch of the day. Here she is, Ella Langley, in the latest in Loving Life Again, Indiana 105.

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2: Six Flags is shutting down nearly a dozen roller coasters and amusement parks across the country, including the Raging Bull at Great America in Gurnee. The action was sparked after one person died and several others were hurt yesterday on the Goliath roller coaster at Six Flags over Georgia. A Six Flags Entertainment Corporation spokesperson says that similar attractions at other parks were closed out of an abundance of caution. The rides are all manufactured by the same company. With this region news spotlight on an event held in Valparaiso earlier this month, here's Mark Edward Willows.
3: Recently, the Valparaiso Parks Foundation honored three recipients with awards at the Butterfield Family Pavilion. Tim Vischer, president of the foundation's board of directors, explains.
4: We recently had our Friends and Legends event honoring three award winners. First was Linda Ironman, who was a former board member, recipient of the Art and Irene Molasto Legend Award, recognizing and appreciating individuals in the community that have supported Valpo Parks through their time, talent, and treasure. We also had a Community Champion Award that went to Phil Ross. 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
5: Checking in again on the roads. Whatever road work they were doing on the northbound side of I-65 south of State Road 2, they've cleared that for the evening, so traffic moving along smoothly there. No slowdowns along I-65 until you get up northbound to the ramp at 8094. Then the usual slowdowns there trying to merge on. Otherwise, 8094 westbound running along smoothly. A couple of pockets of heavier traffic on the eastbound side between Grant Street and I-65 and then between Indianapolis Boulevard and Klein. So watch out for some slowdowns there. Also, watch out southbound side of Klein with that roadwork really slowing things down south of Chicago Avenue down to 15th Avenue. Also going to be hitting the brakes still along Indianapolis Boulevard in Hammond north of 8094. It looks like at 173rd Street, we may have a traffic signal that is out or flashing, so make sure you treat that as an always stop. And several other lights potentially out along Indianapolis Boulevard. Hard to tell or if it's just the usual heavy traffic, but we do have heavy volume all the way down through towards the Main Street area in Highland along Indianapolis Boulevard. US 30, that typical volume continues through the Dyer-Sherrillville area. Some heavy traffic on 41 south, again, as you get down towards US 231 in the St. John area. Southbound traffic pretty backed up there. Also seeing a few heavy areas along Broadway through the Crown Point area. Remember, that is reopened again on Broadway between Summit and 101st. 113th Avenue, however, remains closed still over I-65. 219-405-7743 is our traffic hotline. Only call when safe to do so. Leisha Tassone, Region News Team Traffic.
6: 533, great job today handling traffic as always.
7: Thank you.
6: And we're done with the 80s and we're going to be definitely done with a set. Goodbye, warm friend. it's kind of like the baseball season. It kind of ended.
7: We don't even want to talk about that anymore.
6: I know. I don't know why I brought them. Well, man, why'd you bring that up for? We have pop-up showers and maybe a thunderstorm late tonight, overnight, heavy rain, 62, with another shot at rain tomorrow morning, on and off in the mid-60s, and then we'll get down into the mid-50s. I'm not complaining. I like the cool weather. Thursday, soaker.
7: Super soaker.
6: Super soaker in 63. Cold front coming through. It's going to stay with us for the weekend. Chilly temperatures Thursday night with rain 51. 30% chance of rain Friday, 56. And then high school football games. Did you say 47?
7: It's 40-something. It's going to be chilly.
6: Yikes. Dyer at 80, Chesterton 74, Knox 79, Roselawn 81 degrees. All right, in Hammond. Do you like getting scared? Have you ever been on a ghost tour, a bus ride?
7: No.
6: Friday night, the Lake County Demon Run. No, this isn't a 5K walk or run.
7: Run being chased by demons.
6: It's just a 5K runaway. It's presented by the Indiana Welcome Center. It's 4 hours. You're on a bus, and you visit haunts throughout Northwest Indiana.
7: That's cool.
6: Yeah. Let me put on my my trailer voice.
7: Yeah.
6: In a world of haunted adventure, special edition tour. May never see. Cut. Let's do that again.
7: I did too.
6: Hosted by Chaos Haunted and Historical Tours. The Lake County Demon Run is a 4-hour haunted adventure designed for families, teens, and paranormal fans alike. A journey through the real stories, eerie encounters, and famous legends that have shaped Northwest Indiana's ghost lore for generations. So I guess in years past, they left Crown Point. Well, now they're going to launch at the Indiana Welcome Center in Hammond. And you'll be with ghost hunters. You'll be with guys who are into the paranormal. I'm sure they'll have all their, what do you call those devices that they, I said this yesterday, they're like in cemeteries or in basements where there's haunts. And are you with us?
7: Yeah.
6: You know?
7: Those kind of machines.
6: And then I just want to go, get out. You know?
7: What do you want?
6: Yeah, what do you want? I'm busy. Leave me alone. But no, I guess, I mean, I believe there is energy. There are energies in haunts just to get you all psyched up and scared. But I don't know what the cost of this is, so you probably want to go to the Facebook site of the Hammond Welcome Center, Indiana Welcome Center, and type in the Lake County Demon Run. That's on Friday night. Again, it's a bus tour.
7: Yeah.
6: Long time ago, this is before your time, there was a guy, a big man, by the name of Richard Crow. He was a paranormal ghost hunter. And I just remember that my Aunt Rose, who was into that, she would take me to haunted houses as kids, and she would go on this bus ride, and all she said to me, she goes, we stopped at a lot of restaurants.
7: Every time you go into a restaurant, you're like,
6: Richard liked to eat hamburgers. Today, everyone, we're going to stop at the haunted restaurant, which it was haunted, and he's having a sandwich while everybody's like, looking for ghosts and stuff. And there's Richard eating fries.
7: You just wanted to go to every restaurant to eat.
6: Now we're going to stop at another restaurant where this one's haunted.
7: Yeah.
6: At this table, the ghost of Elvis sat here.
7: Yeah.
6: In the meantime, he's having a pizza.
7: Yeah.
6: Or a peanut butter and banana.
7: I was just going to say peanut butter and banana milkshake or something.
8: 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Arr, matey. It's time for the Bullet Man's Catch of the Day.

birthday, Thomas Rhett's daddy, Rhett Akins from the 90s. That ain't my truck, the catch of the day. It's Indiana 105. Rhett Akins is responsible of writing 360 songs in country music, 31 of them you've heard on the radio for other artists. It's incredible. Incredible. He's written songs for Luke Bryan, Blake Shelton, Thomas Rhett, John Party, and even this guy here, Jason Aldean.

0: Mills at 2522 Portage Mall. Family and friends are having a fundraiser for the Jonathan Stepp family. Jonathan Stepp, 28 years old, passed away tragically at Cleveland Cliffs. He left behind six kids, and all the proceeds of this fundraiser are going to go towards the Stepp family at Decibels, Saturday afternoon, 3 p.m. to 9 p.m., live band and DJ, and all proceeds are going to help out the Stepp family. This was a tragic incident that happened, and Jonathan was only 28 years old, and he has a wife and six kids that are left behind. If you can show your support, stop by Decibels Portage Mall this coming Saturday afternoon from 3 until 9 p.m. There's more details at the Decibels and on the Rocks Facebook page with all the event on how you can help out the Stepp family. Coming back, Thompson Square, Zach John King, another beer drinking song next.
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Talking about drinking at Sac John King. Mullet Man, it's Indiana 105.7 away from Region News. How about George Jones and friends? And I don't need your rocking chair.

Yeah, by turning into a pumpkin after midnight. Nate Smith, Tyler Hubbard, it's Indiana 105, the Mullet Man, while we say goodbye to the warm temperatures, rain possible overnight hours. We'll have the region news team coming up at 6, plus your traffic and weather. Here's Megan Maroney, Indiana 105.

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2: The Vatican says Pope Leo has been diagnosed with lung cancer. The 71-year-old American-born pontiff underwent surgery today to remove a growth from his lung. While delivering prayers Sunday, the Pope had said doctors found the nodule and that it was detected at a very early stage. The Vatican says the surgery was successful. Kimberly Guilfoyle is resigning as U.S. ambassador to Greece after allegations of corruption. The former fiancé of Donald Trump Jr. has denied accusations that she asked businessman Eric Dieters to pay off her $100,000 credit card debt in exchange for access to the administration. New White House press secretary Katie Zakaria today told reporters Guilfoyle had been asked to step down. Cornell University in New York is banning all fraternity parties for the rest of this school year. As the investigation continues into a Jane Doe's accusation, she was raped by several members of the Chi Phi fraternity in 2024. I'm Scott Carr.
3: Indiana Governor Mike Braun announced the next phase of the August disaster recovery, a housing strategy for displaced Hoosiers from the severe weather and flooding. Braun said today, long-term living solutions are a vital piece of the recovery puzzle and a key step toward rebuilding. Braun said at his direction, the Indiana Department of Homeland Security is advancing a coordinated housing strategy focused on transitioning disaster survivors from the existing state hotel voucher program into appropriate sheltering and long-term living solutions. Hoosiers who are unable to live in their home because of damage caused by the August storms may be eligible to receive rental assistance from FEMA. The money helps cover the cost of rent for up to 18 months while repairs are being made to the home. To find out if you are eligible for rental assistance or if you have any unmet needs, complete a FEMA application online at disasterassistance.gov. In Portage, Portage police say their crash reconstruction team is planning a training event tomorrow, starting in the afternoon, going into the evening hours. A Facebook post by the Portage Police Department said the team, with cooperation of Bauer Farm Subdivision, will be in the area of Paddock Street and Mustang Avenue, roads that are part of the new subdivision and currently have no homes in that area. Those roads will be closed to the public during the training event. Police say the crash reconstruction team will be using equipment for measuring distances, friction of various services, drones, and photography, and their emergency lights may be on during this event, but does not indicate that there is an actual emergency. For the Region News Team, I'm Mike Bonaventura.
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5: Checking in again on the roads, continuing to find delays on the eastbound side of 8094 between Burr Street and I-65. You can expect some heavy traffic to be moving under posted speeds there. We have a crash reported on the southbound side of I-65 near 49th Avenue. It's off to the right shoulder of the roadway, it looks like, but it's slowing things down south of Ridge Road along the southbound side of I-65. Northbound running along smoothly. No major slowdowns along the toll road or I-94. Southbound side of Klein Avenue hitting the brakes still briefly between the toll road and 15th Avenue with the ongoing road work. Traffic continues to be jammed up coming back into Indiana if you're traveling eastbound on 41 US 20, coming back into Indiana into the Whiting area near Indianapolis Boulevard. Heavy traffic there before it opens back up again. We still have delays on Indianapolis Boulevard at 173rd, a traffic light issue there. Make sure you treat that and any other signals that may be out as always stops. 219-405-7743 is our hotline. Only call when safe to do so. Alicia Tassone, Region News Team Traffic.
3: For Northwest Indiana, 20% chance of thunderstorms, a greater chance later on in the late night and overnight, a low of 62. Tomorrow, chance of showers, high 67. Wednesday night, mostly cloudy with a low of 54. Thursday, another round of showers likely, high of 63. Thursday night, showers, low 49.

0: Indiana 105 with Morgan Wallen. Song he took to number one, Been By Now. It's the Mullet Man. Tomorrow, get ready for another opportunity to celebrate the classic beers that Dad drank a long, long time ago. We're talking about Stroh's and Hams and PBR. And my dad loved Old Style. And they're going to have a tribute to Dad's and Brewski Fest this Saturday at Central Park Plaza in Valparaiso. You don't have to bring your dad, but you could dress like him, right? I know that neighbors across the street had what they had, the beer hat. It was crocheted with the labels of Stroh's, like a Stroh's hat. Yeah. The event begins at 5 o'clock. Central Park Plaza in Valparaiso on Saturday afternoon with live music from the Craw Puppies and the Brew Review Band. It's a celebration of old school beers benefiting the American Legion Post 94. We'll get you in again tomorrow afternoon, absolutely free, with a chance to win a free pair of passes to this year's Brewski Fest. Jason Aldean, Parker McCollum has a new song, Cole Swindell, Dierks Bentley next on Indiana 105.
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You can find our Wagon Wednesday videos featuring Katie showcasing adoptable pets on her face. Chanel Dean, and when she says baby, hey baby, Indiana 105.

0: Six Flags is shutting down nearly a dozen roller coasters and amusement parks across the country, including the Raging Bull at Great America in Gurnee. The action was sparked after one person died and several others were hurt yesterday on the Goliath roller coaster at Six Flags over Georgia. A Six Flags Entertainment Corporation spokesperson says that similar attractions at other parks were closed out of an abundance of caution. The rides are all manufactured by the same company. With this region news spotlight on an event held in Valparaiso earlier this month, here's Mark Edward Willows.
1: Recently, the Valparaiso Parks Foundation honored three recipients with awards at the Butterfield Family Pavilion. Tim Vischer, president of the foundation's board of directors, explains.
2: We recently had our Friends and Legends event honoring three award winners. First was Linda Ironman, who was a former board member, recipient of the Art and Irene Molasto Legend Award, recognizing and appreciating individuals in the community that have supported Valpo Parks through their time, talent, and treasure. We also had a Community Champion Award that went to Phil Ross. 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And then the John Seibert Service Award, which was awarded to Valparaiso Sunrise Kiwanis Club in recognition of their ongoing stewardship and support of Valpo Parks. 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
0: 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I'm Mike Bonaventura. For Northwest Indiana, slight chance of thunderstorms tonight. Showers likely later into the overnight, low 62. Wednesday, a 30% chance of showers, high in the upper 60s. Wednesday night, mostly cloudy, low in the middle 50s. And Thursday, we'll start the day with a 70% chance of showers, then a greater chance much of the day with a high of 63. Thursday night, showers, low 49.

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Did you hear about the Mac Foundation? They're having their very first Mactoberfest at the First Responder Training Campus in Valparaiso this weekend. 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They're turning

0: the training campus into a festive Oktoberfest-style gathering with filled with music and food, games, including Steinholding competition. Yeah! 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

Mike will do shout outs on Where You At Wednesday, brought to you by Value Flooring. 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Mac McLeod is on after 7. Have a wonderful night. 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

Indiana 105, they're a band out of Lubbock, Texas, Flatland Cavalry, and Never Coming Back. It's the Mullet Man. 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Tomorrow,